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2: At the Ottoman Downs Apartments, complainant Joseph Meehan, the courtesy officer, was advising that there were people in the pool area and not supposed to be there, but we did receive additional information advising that the subjects left the scene at 2639 Central Avenue at the Ottoman Downs Apartments, 522.
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2: 4 Clover to take this alarm at Honey Bay Cam, 1727, North Germantown Parkway, 864.
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2: 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Running a domestic at 3160 Tutwiler Avenue. A traffic violation at 431 South Highland Street at 1906 WPAJ 81.
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0: Hey there, boy. If you have somebody with a ticket printer, come to this location.
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1: 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You may have seen it 1903.
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0: J6-23.
1: This is 5-4. I can take that verbal alarm at 23 to work on the other pressure.
0: Check 254. Check. It's coming from the south hall motion.
1: Check, coming around.
2: Male white who was not on the scene, and this occurred today between 0630 and 1700. And 3160, correction, 3160, Tutwiler Avenue, 564.
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4: Hey, David, MFD is bringing a ladder in.
2: WPHA, A1.
1: And 2767, it's a race car, major scene.
0: Check. It was bordering on 226's ward and 921's ward. They made the same advice, it was going to be on rain side.
1: Okay, well, 276, which cars make the scene over there from Ridgeway?
0: Correction, 276. Ridgeway has not made change.
5: This is hospice, the other way.

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0: 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The 6111 Poplar. We're getting information on male white, blue hospital gown, blue jeans, the scene jumping in front of the vehicle.
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0: point five, show us an area. 6 4 6 1, show me arrival 6 4 6 6. 6. Any other cars pulling up to this location? 6 1 2 1 Poplar.
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0: This is over. On that vandalism.
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0: this is your fucking hair. Four, five, five. Release the subject. You shall have been on the citation.
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1: 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One 4 3 1 5 3. Do you need additional?
0: Six 9 7. Now you can lift that close here.
2: Call Sierra lifted 1916 3 PHA.
3: Five 4 5. I'm sure my partner's on additional. I can take that after that.
1: Check 5 4 5.
4: Six 21. Can you show us to Orleans in Georgia with a blue Ford Escape contact?
5: Six 6-1. You can show me in the area that ain't the ball. Are you able to do a callback, or is it a disconnected line? Okay, show me checking the area.
1: Around the residence, complain the center vice to speak at 869 North Belvedere 445.
0: 455. 455. 455, check on the path. 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
1: 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Check 6 9 6. For some reason, you're not showing logged on. What's your IBM?
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2: I'm just involved in an accident. Vance, New Orleans, Star Fire Department. Officers involved.
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2: 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I don't know about the other car. 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
1: So, one thing.
0: Check.
1: I'm not gonna say NFV. That lady was the last person in her head.
0: Okay.
5: 3332. Is the suspect still on the scene on Cedar?
6: No, sir. I got one female flag to say.
3: Parker.

0: shown that it does not have insurance. That's why it's not showing expiration.
1: Can you show me the sanitation number on my phone?
0: Repeat that.
1: Can you show me on the scene of this accident?
0: Yeah.
2: 6608.
0: 6608. 608, you want me to start SCIS?
2: 6608.
3: Six six one. We need an ambulance for one female black. The person driving the red Nissan Versa complaining of right arm pain.
0: Repeat the matter of the transmission.
3: Six one. It was one female black. The driver of the red Nissan Versa needs an ambulance for right arm pain.
0: Check.
3: Yeah, that's the engine agency. Signify.
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0: that. Okay. Shorts, who took the keys and walked away. He said he was on foot, seen north towards Barron. He said about outside, wearing a blue shirt, khaki pants. Two juveniles on the scene at 1240 Poplin, 7.6.
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2: 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Check up, okay. So I'm going to ride today. We're starting to send one on this week.

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2: Exiting 4971 Park. In regard to the message disturbance, 4310, other one, 1932. 342 was postman on the call.
0: That's it. I'm speaking with the complainer now.
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0: Shit. 2014 Ford Focus, Tennessee Jag, Bravo, Quebec Delta, 4623, road back to the lock, no hold.
2: Five 541, traffic violation at 431 South Highland Street at the Char Restaurant. Complainant Kyle Reed, armed security there, requesting officers to make the scene regarding a gray Porsche SUV that's parked within a handicapped spot with no visible handicap decal. Complainant's going to be standing by in front of at the front entrance at 431 South Highland Street at the Char Restaurant, 541.
1: Take over.
3: Seven five one, do you need additional?
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0: Hey, what? You show me, show my partner with additional, complete that report.

0: Pop 435.
1: I'm gonna disturb this area though.
0: J, Pop 43563, disturbance at 2203 East Red Oak Drive at the Chickasaw Leasing Office. The complainant advised two females are causing a disturbance and attempting to fight one another, and advised there is a large crowd of bystanders that are watching the disturbance at 203 East Red Oak Drive at the Chickasaw Leasing Office, 543.
1: J.
0: 563.
2: Five
3: 563. 573,
2: I'm gonna pull over on that with
0: us. Check 573. Bathroom and refused to leave, so was trying to walk off the scene. About the female, black shirt, black shorts, black shoes, also calling the servants, refused to leave the place, been about outside of male white. 1472
3: South Resident, 751. 751. I want to sit on the top of my ass.

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1: 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I'm clearing from over here. 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
0: 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She's biracial. 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She made the rest of guilt complaining, possibly intoxicated. Plenty standing by her feet, a female white. 1780 North Germantown Parkway, crazy cleaners.
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2: Should have one detained, so one in custody.
3: On 5 call 3363 Thomas Street at Pizza Hut. Complaint refused about he received secondhand information from his girlfriend, Katrina Taper, a female black, was an employee at this location. So bad as a male black is at this location causing a disturbance and assaulted her. 3363 Thomas Street, 121.
0: 121. Notified at 1928 Semi.

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0: 81. Okay. 665, I've checked the area over here. Everything checks okay. No one flagged me down. I'm going to take that mental consumer across the street. I'm familiar with him. He calls often. Check. And check 276. What do you need from her?
5: Who was the original complainant?
0: I'm sorry, citizen.
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1: I will be following Unit 6 to Regional 1, 5673. Check 524.
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1: Six 21 is being transported to the mid in
0: North
1: position.
0: Check, and which person is that going to be? Mobile. Oh, wow. Being hard to blow to precinct.
1: What car are you showing on the report call? We need a car to come. We got somebody in custody for a homicide one.
7: This is 5-1. We can clear here the favorite part of everything. 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
7: 723-434 is on this.
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2: 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Same for both cars. 2 in Lieutenant, traffic 47 is en route.
7: Check, what's the officer's name here?
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2: Chad.
7: Okay, thank you.
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3: Five 573, advise. Show me at a Mimosa and Carpenter checking with White and Finney.
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0: 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Residential alarm, 4036 Graham Oaks Circle. McKenna Williams residence, 4036 Graham Oaks. 545.
3: Five,
0: five, five.
2: Powell and Estridge.
1: There is a gray sedan. Now back forward.
0: Guys with Clark, Lieutenant Chris, Hallinger, Vice, Gmail, Vice, wearing a blue shirt and khaki pants, riding around on bicycles, impersonating police, attempting to run citizens off the walkway. Plan to stand by on a golf cart, 4223 Macon, 565.
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1: Check the situation under control.
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2: we don't have any custody.
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2: WPAJ 81. And make a notation, he's spinning on two officers.
0: Check for the male spinning on two officers.
1: We're down shooting at Virgo along. We can head today. I'm on Austin P.
3: Alpha
0: 170.
3: Were you still seen at
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0: Check.
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0: 176. Station 89, super male officer bleeding on his arm.
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0: Check. Okay. Izara Duffy, she's going to be 2 years old, female black. ...6441, we just got another call in. This subject is going to be at 111 North Evergreen. They're now advising he's walking southbound. Male black tall, wearing a gray shirt, black pants, and white shoes. 6441.
9: They advise that he's still pulling on car door handles.
0: Check, he was attempting to break into a black Hyundai with a Colorado tag. He's walking southbound on Evergreen.
9: Just pull on Evergreen.
10: 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If so, can you slow him down to make that call?
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2: 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In the Addison, 2016.
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2: Pull over to the accident at Watkins and Chelsea. They request officers for a gray SUV that crashed into a nearby wooded area. It was 8 subjects in the vehicle between 15 and 20 years old that fled the scene in another vehicle, a black Cadillac SUV that was last seen headed northbound on Watkins, North Watkins and Chelsea, north of the intersection, 445 and 455.
5: 345.
2: 355. Okay, 3 standing by with the broadcast. Go ahead. I'm verifying auto theft from this location. It's going to be a 2013 Hyundai Elantra, black in color. It was last seen around 6:30 this morning. I know Arkansas tags, but the VIN is available in the broadcast.
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7: Mr. Ferguson, report on her 24-year-old son, Melbeth Lalonio Ziotti, date of birth 05-23-2002, approximately 5'10", 165 pounds, black hair, brown eyes. He was last seen on Friday at 20:30 hours, wearing a black shirt, black pants, leaving the residence.

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3: Call time 2005, same time 2010. And 744, have you made the same?
0: She's up 76.
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5: What's going on right now?
6: Yeah. 2170 North Main, end of mile, beginning mile is going to be 54624.
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8: 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If you could head towards 5111 Coldwood Avenue with 324. Regarding a non-violent consumer in crisis, diagnosed autism, bipolar, and ADHD, 5111 Coldwood Avenue, 366 Charlie, CIT.
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5: Check, it's going to be a motor vehicle theft taken from his address approximately around 1934 hours. The vehicle information is going to be Bravo Victor Zulu 2001. It's going to be a Chevy Equinox gray in color. And last seen going in an unknown direction on Winchester.
6: We got a description of the individual that's driving.
8: We were given a female black solicitor by the name of Pretty, wearing black lipstick, black dress, carrying a black purse.
6: Just.
2: We're going to search up with 1 mil, he's been in custody transport, 17 North Main, beginning of mile is 5000.
8: And will that be felony response or homicide?
2: Homicide.
8: Check 393 Charlie, beginning transport,

0: Question. One man Hispanic in custody beginning transport 2029 WPFJ 81.
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0: Check 373, show you in route.
3: 2757 West Skyline Circle. You may call her requested police, then disconnected the line. There's a voicemail on the phone back two times. It's in the area of 2757 West Skyline Circle. 122.
0: And 373, advise me, make scene at 201, please.

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2: 111 thing.
1: No, no, no. Last four is going to be 2253-2253.
0: If you have an extra car, they can haul one of the cars to the tunnel. But if we don't need everybody got some transport.
2: 395, are you able to head towards the tunnel?
0: 3, ship.
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0: 214, you can show me the negative contact.
1: Area of Fraser and Mountain Terrace on direct patrol.
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3: 456. Show me with a female black in custody. Show me transporting to Jelly. Start mileage is 98090.
1: Female black in custody transporting to jail leaves at 2032.
2: Police on one, beginning transport 2032.
1: Two 242-282, armed party of 4149 South 3rd at 3rd Street Liquor. Male advised that the female cashier pulled a gun out on him and disconnected the line. Got a voicemail call back. 4149 South 3rd Street Liquor. 242.
0: 242, check. Birth 5419.
1: 282.
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0: 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Is there a record that's already been called?
1: Well, we give you the information. I just went on the update. But he's not to be up in a second.
2: My 744, we cleared over. We advise Charles Burger College of the precinct, or 906.
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2: Sorry, 40 shots in the middle.
3: Check. 999, can I get another ticket for a complaint here at the precinct? Check 999, we did have a regarding domestic that occurred at 4048 Clovis Cove that advised he was en route to the precinct. He didn't advise an ETA. Could it possibly be the same?
4: Negative, I just needed one from early. 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
3: Check 999, your last four is going to be 2275. Check.
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3: 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And 122, you're disturbing 2848 Green Terrace Drive, Rolling Hill Apartments. Beverly Jackson from security. Surviving three juveniles are refusing to leave the park area and threatened to complain when she asked them to go inside due to the curfew. She's a female black woman, a black security shirt, black pants, standing by on foot. 2848 Green Terrace Drive, 122.
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0: 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We did receive another call at 2028 advising he wanted to cancel the call and would be en route to rejoin to do a report, and he's not answering on call back. Just check the area 4048 Clovis Cove. 943.
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1: 254, check. Can I please have the Marathon call?
0: Complaining that Jeremy McKinney is involved with the clerk male other maroon shirt, blue pants, who's possibly using a skimmer.
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0: Preacher Crusher Winchester.
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1: Oh, the lane 4380 on the miles, Let him call.
4: Right. 455. We need to pull the crump to the city lot crump GIB. It'll be a Honda Accord gray in color. 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Year 2006.
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6: Six 5 standing particle, 4585 standing particle.
0: 4585 Sandy Park was the initial caller, Reginald Brown. His neighbor called second from the additional address.
6: Hey. No, 4-3, we're getting flagged down at 4-5-5 Sandy Park.
0: Check, I'll show you off in there. .493, pull over to a domestic regarding a 2047 Tutwiler. Female Mary Brown advising her friend John Michael took her 07 Buick LaCrosse Silver without permission. 1247 Tutwiler, 493.
2: I'm having vehicle trouble.
0: Check.
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4: 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Can you send an officer to 4029 Berkshire Avenue to see if anybody reported that Honda Accord stolen?
0: Check.
5: Check 543.
8: Bill 5, you advise media is on the scene.
3: Check 395.
5: Roger, the complaint is on one time, had to arrive here. I can speak to her. You can disregard for 25 cars.
3: This what you repeat?
5: The complaint is from the on person hadn't made the scene yet. I can make the scene. You can disregard for 25 cars.
3: Check, they're on scene. If you could handle a hang call in the area of Kimball and Reno, I'll show you in Rock to Walthall afterwards. 342 is open line, no response, no answer on call back in the area of Kimball and Reno. 342 Charlie.
5: Check out on the suspect.
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0: Now 2002 on the scene at 2031. 2002-2031.
5: Okay. 555, the check up for me. Just show me how it's got fire. Check.
8: 545,
5: check 545.
3: THB Aviation, go ahead.
5: Is there anything else we can assist with there on Walthall?
6: Yeah, 43. What was call time, same time?
0: 943 call came in at 2046. Same time was 2052.
6: Check 943.
3: One four three scene.
0: Stand by, the kid is completely frozen. Check. Four six four zero moving on apartment number one.
5: Check door 911 out.
0: Check. Male female named Karenisha about her sister's child's father, male black. Kentrell Pine is threatening that he is en route to the residence to shoot at the residence. 1425 Taylor Street, apartment number 12, 451.
6: Check, 451.
0: 461. All calls.
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Okay, stand by. 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
1: Okay, 685 and 684, check on welfare. A.W. Willis in North Front, concerned citizen. About the male black white shirt blue jeans is hanging over the bridge. It's unknown what he's up to. A.W. Willis in North Front, 685.
0: 685,
1: 684.

0: Depends on if you realize that a complaint is flagged or not. We're speaking to him now.
1: Okay.
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7: On Dante Avenue, Barbara. Surviving her neighbor, Mr. Albert, has gotten someone to try and hurt her to take her house for his son-in-law. She's about he's done this before. 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
1: 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Complainant refused. They're calling regarding the Tylen Warren Christian. Tylen Johnson, date of birth is 9/28/2007. Male black, dreadlocks, glossy as a goatee. He's wearing a navy blue work shirt, unknown color pants, has a warrant for aggravated assault, domestic assault, and bodily harm.
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4: 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You can just go 884.
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0: Check. We're

0: 509, go ahead and start crime scene for location for possible fingerprints and photos.
1: Jake, and I did attempt to call back. On the call back, a female answered the phone. She advised that she needed someone to leave from around her residence. She didn't provide an address, and then she stopped talking in the area. She's going to be in the area of 4492 Rainforest Cove, 125.
2: Can you jump on the call back? Is it coming from there, or is it just coming from the area?
1: Right now it's coming from the area. I'll set another call back to see if I can get a better location.
3: Okay, thank you. Somebody that's in jail.
2: Okay.
4: Three five two citation. Jeff
5: Buffars. Thank you for the disturbance.
4: Jeff Buffars.

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1: 124. 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
2: We're out to the domestic on Ross.
3: Do you need the particulars?
2: Yeah.
3: We're going to domestic 4338 Rose. Kaylin Martin, advisor AFR from Anaya. Anaya Rogers took complaints private photos and posted them online without her consent. 4638 Ross Road, 953.
2: 26, you showed me a citation.
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0: Sure, so you can delete the notation. 4727 Lee, that's been cleared up.
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7: 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He shows up.
5: Two.
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8: Nine 23 South Island will be 726's Ward, 726.
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8: 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All cars being on the lookout for several vehicles drag racing, 385 Western Ridgeway, three black SUVs, four of the unknown vehicles, 385 Western Ridgeway, westbound 2141.
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9: I don't know what your number. 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
8: 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I'll stay out of there. I found a white Jeep Wrangler who just arrived on scene. 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Unknown if this is from when the fire department made the scene earlier. 3376 Creighton Avenue, 324 Charlie.
6: 324. We've got both cars in.
8: 352, same for both.
3: T26, make sure it's out with the rest.
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5: Now the home on for the alarm. 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
1: Check.
9: We're going to be short. 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
1: Okay. First is going to be a blue 2007 Honda CRV, Tennessee tag 319, Bravo November Golf Charlie. The second is going to be on a red 2010 Honda Accord, Tennessee tag 892, Bravo Romeo Juliet Tango. About the record driver, might need a little bit of oil spill, oil drop.
4: Check.
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4: Check. Four, 494, do you need additional?
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4: Check. 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
3: 455, check both colors.
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6: 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We've driven up and down the street. 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We've checked the nearest street on Walden Hill. And nobody flags are down over there. 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
2: Resubmit that crime scene request. 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
1: 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Check.
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0: 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He did advise he was going to the precinct, but he didn't give an ETA. 4048 Clovis Cove, 984.
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2: In black pants. She's going to be armed with a gray handgun and take it from the business. Was about $1,800 in cash. 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

0: Understand not for a broadcast for 522 Charlie, responsible for armed robbery of a business at 5100 Park Avenue, 5 below, has occurred approximately 2110. Will be a female black with a thin build. He had long brown and black braids. He's wearing a blue surgical mask, white jacket, and black pants. He's armed with a gray handgun. Taken with approximately $1,800 in cash, unknown vehicle description or direction of travel, and a broadcast 2201 WPJ81.
1: Possibly got into a dark colored Ford SUV, but it's still possibly.

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1: Check, asking if you had made seen the tunnel yet.
0: So we had a reroute since the freeway is closed off to the traffic. We're about 10 minutes out.
1: Check.

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1: Okay.
2: Flow was 65, 749 South Highland at the Wendy's. They've got an armed party inside the business that made threats to shoot an employee and assaulted another subject. It's going to be a male black, white ski mask, red jacket, blue pants, 749 South Highland, 723.
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1: Five four five.

0: 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Somewhere about 1 mile 20 on the 24 car.
1: Hey, Pastor.
0: West and Danny Thomas on Mazda. Takes care.

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1: Check. Any car able to clear for an accident with injuries is 28 East Shelby Drive. A female caller advising three vehicles involved. 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Advising the red pickup truck was struck from behind. Fire department is still interviewing. No additional. It's going to be a 28 East Shelby Drive. Any cars able to clear?
2: Car 647.
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responsible for an armed robbery of a business at 5100 Park Avenue for Five Below. At approximately 2110, it's going to be a female, black, thin build, long brown and black braids, blue surgical mask, black jacket, black pants, armed with a gray handgun. Taken was approximately $1,800. Possible must be seen occupying a dark colored Ford SUV in an unknown direction of travel. End of broadcast, 2210, WPJ 81.

0: Yeah, no, I want each of me and I, they're going to take care of themselves. So I'm in on direct patrol in the area of Lamar, here.
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4: 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Open line with a female and a male arguing in the background. Female advised that the male was taking her phone. 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

0: 483 regarding the domestic 1247 Tutwiler, Mary Brown, advised her friend John Michael, took her 2007 Buick LaCrosse silver in color without her permission, 1247 Tutwiler, 43.
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0: A72 Alpha, A41 Alpha, domestic flight, 6029, Summer Trace Drive, apartment 202 for the Summer Trace Apartments. Skylar Taylor is involved with the child's father. 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
1: Alpha 124 Alpha on party 3413 Keystone. Lakeisha Payton. The question also is to stand by while she gets her belongings together to leave the residence involved with her child's father. A Kendrick beard, male black wearing a green and black shirt, red cargo pants. Five subjects currently sitting in his Cadillac Escalade golden color. Does have a gun inside the vehicle. It's not threatening anyone with the gun currently, but is threatening to follow the complainant. 3413 Keystone, 165 Alpha.
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0: 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And you advised you couldn't, you called him back and he didn't answer. So, and then show me at the precinct. 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

0: 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Stephen Samuels allows a male black friend to burn the complainant's residence down. Subject not on the scene. 687 Pierce. 675 Alpha.
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0: Ich meine, ich bin okay, froh, weil. 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
1: Check. Two-for-the-one Alpha, suspicious party Weaver and Mitchell. Complainant is Aaron Kirk, drives a four-door sedan red, keeps driving very slowly, and there's a young female, black, white shirt, dark pants, walking down the street. Weaver and Mitchell, 2-1 Alpha.
0: Two-to-the-one, check. We still alone up at the precinct.
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0: No, no, Alpha, let me put them in. 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
1: Check. Just be advised, we are holding a fight on the scene of an accident. It's winning at East Shelby Drive, where a red pickup truck with 10 juveniles on the back was struck from behind. Fire department staging.
0: All right, check.

0: 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The line disconnected again, 2380 Saratoga, 766. 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
0: Check 965, start heading to a fight on the scene of an accident at 20 at East Shelby Drive. Going to be three vehicles involved. There's a red pickup truck with 10 juveniles in the back that was struck from behind. They're advising that the subject responsible left the scene when they received a call from OnStar advising a Chevrolet Trailblazer gray in color changed location because she was afraid of the driver of the red pickup truck. Going to be a 20 East Shelby Drive, 965 Charlie.
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3: We're in the party.
0: Check. We did receive a call advising that there was an assault that occurred. They're not currently fighting at the moment. The subject responsible for the accident changed location because she was afraid she was going to be nearby in a residential area.
3: Check.
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0: 481 and 422, pull over to an armed person in the area of 1304 Michigan. Advise that there are four subjects with ski masks on. Two of the subjects are hanging out of one of the automatic guns and an older model small Jeep. They're circling the block between Trigg and Olive. 481.
1: Trigg, everyone. I'm about to be in the area.
0: 422.
2: Does
1: this complainant want to speak to this about on these individuals?
0: Negative, they do not want to speak. They last seen the subjects in the area of Trigg and Olive.
1: You said Trigg and Olive?
0: Check, that's where she lies.
1: Okay, I'll check the area. Those go in a safe for it. I'll check the area. I'm in the area.
0: Check. Number 1, seen and transported 2236 WPA JD1.

0: 7-5. I'm going to do a follow-up at Baptist East for this individual.
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Richard Hunter, suspicious, 7314 Barnstable Road, a disturbance, 6745 Winchester, Q-Mart, suspicious, 5090 Cromwell, and a vehicle disturbance at 5375 Mineral Wells, 2238 WPA JD1.

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3: 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Cars advised, that was your number. Have a great night.
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4: The accident, there's still two cars. Pressure two vehicles at Shelby Drive and 20, where the red pickup truck is and the 10 juveniles that were on it. The subject responsible supposedly is the one at Hillgate.
7: Taylor, just keep going west on East Shelby, just past Winnie.
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2: 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No holds. No specials. First one's going to be on a blue 2007 Chevy Silverado. Tennessee Bravo Sierra Charlie 7246. The second one's going to be on a red 2013 Nissan Altima, Tennessee temporary tags.

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0: Well, somebody's best at the precinct. 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
2: Chief Hooper has not given him an update nor a location regarding the well-being of his two-year daughter, Azaria Duckett. Complainant of Massey does not have custody of the juvenile, but he's taken care of the juvenile since birth. 897 Linden Grove Cove, 844 Alpha.
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0: 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What's the name of the complaint?
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0: 526. You can cancel the other tow truck. 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
1: I'm out of pain, I'm Saratoga.
2: Are you able to pull over on the call with 152?
3: Good.
4: Group of intoxicated females along the parking lot causing disturbance. Also received another call from a concerned citizen advising several females at this location fighting no description. 6745 Winchester Q Mart 943 Alpha.
3: Okay.
4: 943 Charlie.
2: Six to 192.
5: James is rolling.
2: Just to be advised, we did have another call at 14C6 Northside Drive, apartment 3, from Natasha Bridges, who was involved with her boyfriend, a male black Courtney Harris. No clothing description, who attempted to assault the complainant and is refusing to leave.
3: Sure.
2: And just temporarily disregard that, pull over on a possible shooting, 2054 Pablo Avenue. Andrea Hardwick advised you heard shots fired in the area and someone asking for help. She's about to be near the end of the road, 2054 Pablo Avenue. 152. 6192.
5: 6192.
2: Any other car can clear to pull over on this shooting? Your number?
6: 124, we're en route, she was in for an arrest.
2: Take 124.
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0: the area of Weaver and Mitchell for a suspicious party. The plaintiff is Aaron Kirk. 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There was a four-door sedan, red, driving slowly, not allowing her to pass. Weaver and Mitchell, 265 off.
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0: 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Show it around to the alarm.
1: I'll show it right to the one on Crest Haven. The one on Quince, Keyholder called in to disregard false alarm.

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1: 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I'll show you en route to 1044 Crest Haven Road, Memphis Surgery Center.

0: Ridgewood holding a commercial burglar alarm at 4300 Getwell, set towing, suspicious 7314 Barnstable Road, suspicious 5090 Cromwell, and vehicle disturbance 5375 Mineral Wells, 2305 WPH 81.
1: Eight, four, five, eight, 7 minutes, sir.
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1: 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We're both records canceled. 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
0: Seven six four. Show me your advice. Show me your 2335 park on the complaint.
3: Okay.
4: 766. I'll be with them. Advice over there.
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3: 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I'm seeing NMI's going to be 38299.
1: 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Hey, I'm sorry.
0: Hey, Charlotte Reed, Flooper, and Izara Duckett. They're missing from this location.
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0: Operator.
1: 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Check.
2: Can you call that driver that went to another location to see if she's good?
3: 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We're still receiving calls from her in Lone Star. She's going to be at 4263 Hillgate. Her name is Toya Goodman.
2: Thank you. Let's send the National Guard operator to check on her and get her information for us.
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0: protocols currently on the shooting. Just be advised, protocol history, the complainant is showing to be diagnosed by bipolar schizophrenia. Just for information.
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0: Negative, standby.
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3: 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They're advising that there should not be anyone on the property at this time. 2859 North Houston Levy for Christian Brothers Automotive. 86.
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3: 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She owns a Jeep Wrangler white in color, will be two unfriendly dogs within the apartment. The females also have suicidal ideations. 726 Man Circle East. 672 Alpha.
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0: 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About the female screaming for help, just had a baby 4 days ago. 4120 Second Northside Drive, apartment 4, 121
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0: 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Handle non-violent consumer, 726 Main Circle East, apartment 201, South Junction Apartments, Dana Nucaro. Need you to check on her 37-year-old sister, Alyssa Nucaro. She's a female white diagnosed with depression. She's unable to make contact with her. She has two unfriendly dogs on the scene. And she drives a Jeep Wrangler, white in color, unknown tags. The female is having suicidal ideations as well. Husband holds is 2155, 726 Main Circle East, 691 Alpha.
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0: 6. Okay, 4-6. Your emergency identifier is going off. Are you okay?
1: 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Everything's okay. I pushed it by mistake.
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1: Site 1769 Gallon Drive, apartment 102 at the Timber Pines. Frank Ulam, a security officer, requesting police for a female black and male black involved in an altercation. Rifle was distributed heard in the background. A female black was attempting to assault the security officer. Subject's going to be a female black wearing black and gray leggings. Subject's going to be a male black wearing a white shirt, blue jeans. 1769 Gallon Drive, apartment 102-142.
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2: Got him walked back out. I'm glad to see northbound foot towards Summer. Near here, 558 Sandridge Street, 555.
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1: 875 is advocacy for follow for an accident. And 873 is still at St. Francis from the overdose.
2: 875 Charlie, you can show me out of the precinct report citation. 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

0: 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Everything checks okay. We're here. 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Nobody's harmed. It appears it was the dog jumping and barking. You can show me in service. Disregard the other car.
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1: Go ahead, National Guard.
0: We are on our way to the scene at MAA Apartments. Just made it to the gate.
1: The call is for the MAA Apartments has been cleared, National Guard.
0: 10-4.
1: 844-853, we got a disturbance, 1556 Sycamore View Road, American Inn by Wyndham. Louis Garcia advised that there is a female black and a male black who were removed once from the property today and placed on the ALA list. They are back on the property. Your complaint is going to be standing by occupying a Ford F-150. He now advises the soldiers are in the parking lot near the Waffle House. They believe that they're smoking drugs on the property. 1556 Sycamore View Road, American Inn by Wyndham. 844.
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4: 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You want to detain them? We were there earlier. We know who they are.
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6: 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Receiving a suspicious South Denny Thomas in Foot Lane. 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
1: Check. 943 Alpha 983 Alpha, suspicious at 7314 Barnstable Road. Police and Miller advising a male white blue shirt and burgundy pants and a male black white shirt, black pants, were beating on the door, requesting them to call the police. She did call back advising the subject was sitting on a porch and advised someone, possibly a caregiver, was attempting to get the subject, but he advised that he wasn't leaving. 7314 Barnstable, 943 Alpha.
0: Sorry.
1: 983 Alpha.
2: On the
1: precinct. And be advised, the complainant is calling back now, Felicia Miller. She's advising that she spoke with the subject on her porch, Troy Nicholson. He's wearing blue shirt, burgundy pants. Advising she also spoke with the mother, Stephanie Martin. Is advising that the male is possibly having a mental episode, unknown what he's diagnosed with.

0: the paper out, but you can show me the scene. Do we have a gate code?
1: Check, it'll be 0580 or 0508.

0: 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Well, for sure he's been around once he failed late. What?
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2: 64921 one female black and one male black detained, 2343 WPJ 81.
3: Victor 605, have you got a complaint about auto theft from, I would say, BB King and Bill Alley?
2: Seven, six, four, seven.
0: 624 in the area.
3: Check, thank you. If you do get a call in, it was repoed. I just watched the camera of it.
2: Check.
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4: We advise Solicit McClain Jefferson with a gray for Malibu during Tennessee Tad Bravo Tango Yankee 7425.
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0: 322 Alpha, 342 Alpha, disturbance at 3465 Lamar Avenue, Lamar Express. 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
1: Yeah, that's better. 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
1: 222, just starting to beat this location. 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
2: One auto theft 4545 Weaver. Plaintiff is Demetrius Powell. Advised that his nephew's brother Jarvis Wright was using his Dodge Dakota and someone stole it. Admitted that they left the vehicle running. 4545 Weaver. 221 Alpha.
1: 621
0: Alpha. 142

0: having a green short film citation.
1: By the tag THP, advised one of their troopers, Dakota, Dash Dakota, Blue, that was left on Summer a little while ago. It may be the same one.
2: Right.
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0: 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He left some paperwork.
1: I believe he works for Ampley Farms. This is Ridgeway.
0: Check.
1: Okay.
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5: .323 Alpha, suspicious call at 3484 Sharp Avenue at Temple of Christ. The pastor, Carol Brown, is not on scene. Via camera, she sees a male black wearing a white shirt, blue jeans, laying on the ground by the front door. She spoke to him on the camera. He did not respond. Unknown situation. 3484 Sharp Avenue at Temple of Christ, 323 Alpha.
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5: 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It is 1466, apartment 3, correct?
1: 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It is apartment number 3, 121.
10: Bravo Tango Delta 5439.
1: QB gonna be negative on a 15 Hyundai. White in color, the expression shown suspended.
10: This version is a bit on the tag.
1: There's no expiration date that's showing suspended. 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
1: Birth October 30th, 1979. He's 6'1", 280 pounds, diagnosed paranoid schizophrenic and other mental illnesses. He's known to fight when he's off his medication. Subject refuses to take his medication and became very combative on a previous arrest. Previously, I have been informed that the subject was in jail. Unsure if that still applies. 1455 Paulus, 121.
2: Okay.
4: 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We're going to head over to 121.
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10: It'll be a Dodge Charger. I'm going to call it no tags. But you got sheriff on the side of it, so I'll cut it, I believe it.
1: Jay, just let me know if you need another car.
11: Hey, 44. The front door was unlocked, but the interior doors aren't secured. Is there a rep that can meet us over here, lock the doors?
1: Stand by.
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1: Okay, thank you. She's requesting for officers to check the subject and have them to leave. 3449 Dillard, 156. 166.
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0: Francis Susan.
1: Everything appears to be fine at the residence, though, and officers did make a scene earlier. 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
2: Personal report regarding his father, male white, Keith Allen. 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Blonde, thinning hair, blue eyes, unknown clothing. 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
1: Check, 424.

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1: Sorry.
0: Different issue on misdemeanor citation. Also, that call on Norris, that's Moody. He's gonna keep calling throughout the night. Can you advise the supervisor of that?

0: Shit, girl, man. What are you calling about?
1: So I request officers check the area regarding a male black with a black pullover who's roaming the neighborhood screaming and yelling.
2: Thank you. We miss contain for now and pop safe now.
3: Simple 166 on callback complaining about the vehicle still in her driveway. She doesn't know who it is, and she's unsure if the vehicle is occupied at 166.
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0: Check 66. Can you show me speaking with the occupant of the vehicle now?
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0: 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If it gets bad, then I'll run up chain of command.
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1: 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They advise at 5 after midnight that they were in route.

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0: Okay, at the lakes at Ridgeway, the complainant, Shanisha Brewer, is wanting to file a report regarding a male she met through girlfriend, female black, Takoshi Sharati, who was harassing the complainant and threw a brick at the complainant's glass house door. Occurred at 2215 earlier, 5598 Waterstone Oakway, 964.
1: The car is pulling up. Somebody, baby. Report to the
4: unit at the rear door. 124, shows some service. Shows some route to the disturbance on Hammond.
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1: 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Two 43.
4: 43, check. Four 21, we're going to have a female back in custody. Just be advised, he's kicking in the back, are you?
1: One female black in custody, 20 minutes after midnight, WPAJ 81.
4: One oh eight.
1: 141 has a female black in custody. Female is kicking in the back of the vehicle. 108.
2: Shit, can they, she may calm down if not, unless it's a Florida real problem.
1: 121, are you able to calm right now?
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7: 5-3, check.
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1: 6-8-31. 675, respond with your partner to the call for the police. 281 Bickford. Bickford apartment's on the 4th floor. Taylor is calling for a female black, a brown wig, black shirt, gray pants, shoes, in the hallway on the 4th floor crying. I know what's wrong with her. She advised she will open her door once she sees the police. 281 Bickford, 4th floor, 375.
7: Nigga, someone just pulled over and just told me.
8: Yeah.
9: Six Alpha.
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1: Reach 1, this will be a Poplar in Highland, like a vehicle just refilled.
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1: You can disregard the continued westbound Poplar from Highland. I believe it was went up on the curb.
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1: Six five seven.
5: This is five seven.
6: Six eight two. You can show me the series. Show me the aerial way and then go gales from air control.
5: Six six eight two.
4: 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You need additional time on your signal path.
2: Okay.
4: I see. Any addition, you check us out.
2: 276, you saw both files, and we have
4: check. 276-256, armed party, 4713, Bridget Ear, number 1. Kalaria Cooper, advisor, ex-boyfriend, male black, owning Jackson, wearing a black jacket. Is banging on the door. He is mounted carry a gun. I don't know if he's currently armed. 4713, Brigadier number 1, 276.
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0: 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I'm going to have one note back to 10.
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3: We're gonna have a taken route permission from this location, from nearby this location. It's gonna be a 2016 white Malibu with Tennessee tags. We do not have that information, but it's gonna have a black. It's gonna have one broken headlight, with the high beams might be on the vehicle. It's gonna have a black female sticker. With horns and some cat singing with purple notes to identify the vehicle on both the driver's side and passenger side front window. It was last seen heading eastbound on Mallory heading towards north.
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4: 166 on service.
1: Repeat.
6: Coming back to two cars, a black Chevy Impala and another Chevy, I don't know the model, but it's silver. What do you have it on?
1: The black Impala.
6: Jay, stand by while I run the van.
4: The system is through the proper way is to stand by until you get the acknowledgement from this page.
6: We're clear that for the remote call, he's transporting on critical to Methodist South. We're going to be over in the area of that burglar alarm at $7. We need the direction of travel.

0: Tank, the vehicle will have one broken headlight with the high beams possibly on. The vehicle is going to have a black female sticker with horns and cat singing with notes on the driver's side and passenger side window. Last seen heading eastbound on Mallory towards Norris. End of broadcast at 33 after midnight. WPH edit 1.
1: Who was that complaining on this call?
0: 785. It's going to be a Tyler Smith.
2: Check. Yes, Jeff, what's up? So you saying?
0: A 5 and 775, be advised, we're receiving a call from the other party that's involved in this situation, a tier, a joiner, at 1348 Chad, which is going to be related.
1: 775, be advised, I just spoke to the residents 1328. She advised she did not know Tyler Smith at all, and there was no fight at her residence.
0: Address is going to be 1238.
1: Okay. Tell me in right there.
3: 785, you made contact with her. Detain her. She gonna be the suspect over her. She assaulted him multiple times and showed up to his residence and tried to kick in his window.
1: 785, give me that address one more time.
0: So the address that your joiner is currently at is going to be 1348 Chadwick Circle, 1348 Chadwick Circle.
2: Really, we wouldn't start crime scene in this location. With photos and collection of evidence, the Bureau will be making a scene.
4: 22, we're going to be transporting the mail back to 201 property beginning mileage. It's going to be 29268.
2: 10, beginning transport 201, 35 after midnight, WPH 81.
0: Oklahoma, 764 Alpha.
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0: 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That's 5664, Ms. Ellis?
1: Check.
2: Six, four checks, okay, you can show me, yes.

0: a transport just leaving in the med. It was a fight call at BB King and Bill Alley.
1: Okay. So you transport at 37 minutes after midnight. Benamiha, 165. 166.
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5: 481, I'm clear.
4: Check 481 Alpha, 491 Alpha, check on welfare, 726 Richmond Avenue. Complaining to Brianna Thompson from Methodist University. Of course, I was just attempting to locate patient Jalessa Davis. She left the hospital 30 minutes ago with an IV in her arm, and he said it's returned to have it removed properly. 726 Richmond Avenue, 481 Alpha.
5: Check
4: 491 Alpha.
3: 491 check, left on fish.
4: Top left,
6: 346.
4: 346, top left. 63, Bluffwood Cove. 125 is Ward, 125.
0: What time my partner buys he was flagged down? What time?
1: He advised he was flagged down at 21 after midnight.
6: And on the next show, Blue James, it might be him. White shoes.
7: And two, are y'all transmission all coming through clear? Make sure you speak clearly on the radio.
1: When 732 Madison Orleans apartment. Male complainant for lying to male white, unknown clothing in a wheelchair, bordering in front of the complex, screaming. 732 Madison Orleans apartment.
8: Check. Someone told me.
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9: 474, you best get this guy.
8: 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Check the floor. I'm concerned so much.
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4: Pretty sure this is most likely Miss Laverne calling, who's a male consumer.
6: Negative call time,
1: same time. Call time is 12 after midnight, dispatch 13 after midnight, scene is 18 after midnight. 12. Check standby. Six-six-two, have a complaint at 290 South Front. Dana with AAA Emergency Roadside. They have a complaint of Abigail Noel standing by occupying an orange 2007 Honda Element. It has a flat tire and she feels unsafe. 290 South Front.
7: All cars.
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1: 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SOS is showing 4190 Lansford. 4190
12: Lansford. We're out for, we're going to get the drone up and check a couple areas nearby.
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1: St. Mary's Catholic Blue Eye Money Training advising a female Hispanic is wearing a black shirt, gray shorts. She's on the east side of the parking lot. I know what she's up to. I would like to have her removed from the property, advise no one should be there. 155 Market Avenue, St. Mary's Catholic. 673.
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4: On the airways, westbound Westo, Christopher Brewer, is your complainant. You two has in a two-vehicle accident, a Ford Ranger, red in color, and a gray Chevrolet Trailblazer. 240 westbound, the airways, westbound Westo, 743 Alpha.
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2: 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And Tanya Bowley, attempting to report her 26-year-old daughter, Ania Bowley, is a missing person. She was last seen around 1300 hours yesterday. 2551 Union, cross the point.
0: Shit, Flint Highway.
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1: 405.
0: Have two possible off-duty Germantown PD officers seen in Madison Tavern, refusing to give their guns up to the security officers.
1: Check 405. Have one of those officers call me.
4: 65. Some of you saying I'm going first. No shot.
0: Check what you're saying.
1: Zero 40088.
0: Same question 4. What's this girl saying?
5: Okay. I'm not understanding the second street. Your home is in what street?
1: Bledsoe.
5: Okay. Bledsoe.
1: Okay.
6: Four, we're checking our location at Jackson Island. My partner's going to be completing a reform in regards to the partner transfer.
1: 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Have you shown cars and advice?
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0: One Alpha, 491 Alpha, disturbance at 843 Mississippi Boulevard at VP. Complainant Demarius Goodman is involved with an Uber driver and a black Nissan. Standing by a male black wearing a white shirt, gray shorts. 843 Mississippi Boulevard at VP. 481 Alpha.
4: Thanks, move fast. Move out the Boulevard.
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0: Check 5605. Give me the description again.
8: only this person we have is somebody out black on Beale, armed with a gun. At Beale and BBK.
9: Back.
8: Check. It's a, see, they're texting. Text me, say.
0: 5641. I'm on BB King and Beale. The only male black with a gun here is me.
8: Take 5641.
9: There was a male Asian that walked by that was holding like a camera tripod. That's the only thing we've seen on camera also.
8: 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Standby.
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0: and 673 and 683, Blue Eye Monitoring called back advising your female. She left the scene eastbound on Market Avenue. She's no longer there.
1: Jack, we were just about to put ourselves in service, unable to locate.
0: Okay. 683.

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1: Negative.
0: Okay, check. 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
1: Check.
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1: Sheriff, did he give an apartment number?
2: One.
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2: Midlag, 2580 Summer Avenue. We'll be meeting in Broadway City over there. Starting mileage 34931.
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1: saying MLS 32092. 5664 saying MLS 32092. 5664 saying MLS 32092. 5664 saying MLS 32092. 5664 saying MLS 32092. 5664 saying MLS 32092. 5664 saying MLS 32092. 5664 saying MLS 32092. 5664 saying MLS 32092. 5664 saying MLS 32092. 5664 saying MLS 32092. 5664 saying MLS 32092. 5664 saying MLS 32092. 5664 saying MLS 32092. 5664 saying MLS 32092. 5664 saying MLS 32092. 5664 saying MLS 32092. 5664 saying MLS 32092. 5664 saying MLS 32092. 5664 saying MLS 32092. 5664 saying MLS 32092. 5664 saying MLS 32092. 5664 saying MLS 32092. 5664 saying MLS 32092. 5664 saying MLS 32092. 5664 saying MLS 32092. 5664 saying MLS

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2: 854.
3: 465.
0: Not on.
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10: What's this, sir? Show me, see. In a complaint, how many apologies we received from Ms. Mary?
5: Stand by. And check on the thing, saying 165.
11: Hey, 41. Can you show me Director of Patrol, 5320 Poplar Avenue?
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11: Hey, Marshall, I'm going to save my 561, have you heard anything back from range yet?
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0: 865-255. You need additional. Yeah, moving this to the list we have on our hand. Statement A, maintain Lamar within the city limits.
1: 925. Pinnacle came back. It was just going to be the melt south splash guard on the underside, so we're getting it off the road right now.
0: Okay, Jeff.
2: Chief of our
0: staff. 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

0: 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I'm completing the report out on 281 Bigfoot. 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
3: 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And that wasn't the female. And that's the only update.
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0: Check 124. 124, 165, non violent consumer, 2836 Stoneway Lane, apartment 1904, Cape Town Apartments. Deborah, who refused her last name, advised a male and a female are in her vents and she sprayed them. She advised she does not know what she sprayed them with, and she denied any mental diagnosis. 2836 Stoneway Lane, apartment 1904, Cape Stone Apartments, 124.
2: 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Yeah, Allen.
0: 165.
3: 822, you called the complainer back. We're knocking at door number 5. We've been knocking for several minutes. And we don't hear any screaming. I'm just trying to see if the neighbors still hear anything.
0: Check 822.
4: Yes. Alpha Yankee Echo Romeo Sierra. And his first name is going to be Vinel. Victor India November Echo Lima Lima. He's going to be responsible for armed robbery. If located, they need to detain him.

0: 844, you got me on traffic stop at Sycamore View and Raleigh LaGrange. 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
3: 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Show me interest, okay?

0: Because on the floor, she's speaking with that juvenile and he's saying that he's at your location.
1: Five. He said my partner's with additional. He showed me a Chelsea a second. What park about is?
0: Check.

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2: No, I mean, 3, show me a service.
1: Okay.

A22, when we checked with that complex, we didn't get anything in apartment number 5. Or possibly maybe hearing something from building 2199. So we're switching our location in there. I'll give you the apartment number here in a second.

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0: It's coming for you.
1: Five disturbance, 4154 Terry Park, in view of closet, second floor. Plan refused, request officer make the scene, check the vacant apartment on this floor. Unknown which apartment it is regarding unknown subject who's creating a loud disturbance. 4154 Terry Park on the second floor. 353.
2: I appreciate it.

0: Awesome for that armed party. Do we have any additional information? Like a birth, anything?
1: Yeah, she says she dropped the remarks before she was supposed to. So she's working on the actual call, so stand by.
2: Jake, do you all have a description on the... mail that robbed this individual?
3: Date of birth, 1/19/1950. First name, V-I-N-E-L-L, Harris, A-L, correction, A-Y-E-R-S. He was wearing brown shorts, white shirt. He had dreads. Dark skin, male, black.

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2: Chat again, we're 605, 131 WPAJ 81. I just said it was a male in a sweatshirt and pants. They didn't get colors or anything.
0: Okay.
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0: Sure. Yeah.

0: Ridgeway received an armed person call, 3720 Outland Road, Cromwell Apartments, also holding a commercial burglary alarm, 4629 to Maxis, a commercial burglary alarm, 4995 Outland, and a nonviolent mental consumer, 4302 East Shelby, at 134 WPHJ1.
1: Different date of birth, and the address for him is 1037 Jackson.
2: Thanks for correction, 822. Just be advised that a disturbance did come from 2199, apartment 8.
3: Check 822.
4: Hey, 86 Charlie, you can show me out with an arrest. 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
0: The Mill Black Gregory McIntosh is inside the complainant's red Mitsubishi SUV and is refusing to get out. They did locate a warrant for a failure to appear for a misdemeanor case. The subject is the complainant's ex-boyfriend. The call has been holding for over 2 hours at 4302 East Shelby at Speedway, 925.
3: Check Shelby.
0: Check 983.
3: 6 flights was refusing to allow the complainant to tell their Florida Focus is Greywood, Tennessee plates, Bravo Victor, Whiskey 0815. The complainant is a male black wearing a black shirt with severe towing on the front, saying shorts, occupying a severe towing truck, 4537 Mill Stream and a Mill Creek, 255.
4: Complain it.
3: Thanks. Sheriff Kirk Gonzalez, the complainant, she advised her 30-year-old ex-boyfriend, male black Christian McKnight, threatened the complainant, took the complainant's purse and vehicle, which is a black Jaguar. Complainant has a gun in the glove compartment. Two juveniles on the scene. Subject left the scene on foot eastbound at 8555 Buckhurst Road. 886
2: 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Move fast, okay? 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
6: That's up for you. 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It's going to be 1037. I'm sending over to North Lane now.

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0: 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Respond to armed party at 1037 Jackson, per 761. Attempt to locate subject responsible for armed robbery of an individual. Vanille Ayers, he's a male, blonde, dark complexion, white shirt, brown shorts. He took a vehicle out of airway station. They would like you to attempt to locate him if he's located, detain him. 1037 Jackson, 673.
1: Jackson 73, Paul Lane, E.H. Chrome.
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3: Long pants holding his stomach near his waist. 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
3: The number is 901-427-4014.
4: Traffic stop, Sycamore View, Shelby Oaks with a gray Acura TL. Tennessee Temp Tag.
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1: Check. Mm-hmm. It was a good shooting.
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0: So, this is 6-8-1. 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
0: One male black defiant, 158 WPA, HR81.
3: No.
0: 756 and 66, you're complaining on this call is going to be a Cantrell, an employee. She's involved with a female white customer, pink backpack, multicolored shirt, blue correctional black shorts, who paid with fake money. 757 South Highland, 756 and 760.
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6: 683, just for additional information, the individual we're looking for, his date of birth is going to be January 19th, 1995, not 1950.
0: Check.
1: 6. I don't know, I'm about to meet the cause on Lofty Oak.
3: Check 908.
6: And 683 Alpha, according to the law, it's going to be 5'9 and 145 pounds.
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0: 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Come in another director patrol, 6565 Austin P.
2: One female white detainer 0200 WPH Idaho.
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5: 7065. 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Disturbance at 1335 South Beverly Boulevard at BP 201 WPHA at 1.
6: 782. I have a tag number for that broadcast. Tag number is going to be Tennessee 87 Alpha Charlie 01 on a 2016 Chevy Malibu. Can you pass that information on?
2: Check out, send a message citywide. At the end of the year, it's Chill at Banning Thomas and MIK
0: 662. 662, show me saying at the market of me.
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5: George Crockett, advising 5 minute Blake for him, Blake. Mask, black clothing, armor guns, ride film, they left in 3 vehicles. One was a black Mitsubishi, no description on the 2nd and 3rd. And they were last seen in an unknown direction. 5195, Berta, 243.
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0: Carson's Laverne Cares Clear Airway Station. Responsible owner of an individual with a vehicle taken is a male black Vanilla Ayers, date of birth 1/19/1950. He has a dark complexion, white shirt, brown shorts. Second was a 2016 Chevrolet Malibu, white in color, with Tennessee Tech A7 Alpha Charlie 01. And I have a broken headlight with a high beams on, a sticker of a female black with horns, and a cat singing with notes on both passenger and driver's side window. In the front window, last seen eastbound on Avenue towards North. In the broadcast, 205.
1: I'm robbery of an individual with a vehicle taken. It's going to be a male black, Danielle Ayers, date of birth, January 19, 1950. He's dark complexion, last seen wearing a white shirt, brown shorts. Taken was 2016 Chevrolet Malibu, white in color, green Tennessee 87, Alpha Charlie 01. Vehicle will have a broken headlight with high beams on. It's going to have a sticker of a female black with horns and cat singing with notes on both passenger and driver's side front window. Vehicle was last seen heading eastbound on Mallory towards North. In a broadcast, 206 WPJ 81.
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0: It 882, Charlie.

0: 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It's on a 2012 Ford Fusion to the Geese Earl. Expires 2/27.
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2: Two male blacks occupying a Toyota Corolla green in color, wearing a partial Tennessee tag 919. Vehicle is missing a rear bumper. Advised the subjects were waving guns out of the window. They were last seen headed towards Watkins, Gowan and Watkins, 218 WPHA 81.
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0: 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Didn't hear anybody that can go to 7SOs.
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3: 962, on callback, the alarm company advised that they were unable to get in contact with anybody. They just requested if the lock, if the gate could be locked back. They said they couldn't reach anyone.
2: Check. When I opened it and I tried to like push it, it had locked. So I wasn't able to check the front doors on the other side.
3: Check.
2: And the gate on the other side of the business is gonna be electric.
3: Can I fix you?
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0: black jeans, black and white shoes, just walked into the residence. He's making threats to shoot himself if the complainant calls the police on him. There are 4 juveniles on the scene. She now advises the subject is outside on the porch. 3932 Callahan, 155.
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1: McKendra Clemens is en route to this location occupying a white Nissan Murano. She has a 10-minute ETA. She wants officers to go with her to pick up her husband, Barry Warlow, who is involved with his girlfriend, Latoya Larkin, at a nearby location in the Richmond Place. 3390 South 37 Dollar, 222.
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3: 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It'll be five male suspects dressed in all black, black ski masks, all armed with handguns. They'll be occupying three separate vehicles. The other two are unknown. One will be a black SUV, making models of Mitsubishi. It has police lights at the top. 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
2: Customer for broadcast, right. 263, responsible for unarmed individuals, five males, wearing black ski masks, all black clothing, armed with handguns, occupying three vehicles. The first one is a Mitsubishi SUV, it's a black with police lights on top. A description on the second and third. Second was a black backpack with $8,000 in cash. In the market, it's 242 WP at Tatum 1.
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0: And 263, which location did it actually occur at? 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
2: 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Last seen around 2100 at Shelby Drive, unknown cross street. No tag of being information. He will be unverified. 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
0: It's first and last name, Christian, the victim, name, and the phone number.
3: Can you say car 679 wheels scarlet in the attempt to locate a Michelle Alterade? We don't have a date of birth. She'll be a Cuban looking female with a white complexion, blonde hair, short.
0: Check, do you want the car to detain her if they're able to locate?
3: Check, please.

0: 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I'm not getting it to verify.
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0: Not for three. I'm not getting any response from the other dispatchers, but I know that Austin Peay was having issues with Watson earlier.
1: Not for three. Check. 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I thought.
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0: 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Come to your open line with a female talking in the area of 1567 Castalia. 782.
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0: Sorry, 322, compliant 1079 Will Scarlet Road, 756 Alpha. 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
1: Run Mississippi Terry Delta Front Truck Sierra 251 on the Porsche Cayenne.
0: Check, the tag is coming back to a 2006 Porsche Cayenne white in color. Her NCIC is showing to be signal W for a Michigan plate with those same digits. It'll be registered to a Tony Leonard for the Porsche.
2: Not a wait, Alpha. Can you start crime scene to this location? Photos, evidence collection. Bureau will be making a scene.
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4: Those apartments. Complainant refused. Advice was coming from this location. It's going to be coming from a black Cadillac sedan, female black, no clothing description, playing loud music from the vehicle. 822 Alpha.
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0: You can show me back in at 6:05. So I'll tell you something.
1: Jalen Whitmore, male, black, wearing a black shirt, black sweatpants. He pointed a handgun at the complainant, threatened to kill himself and others, and he's now driving through the area, occupying a gray Chevrolet Camaro. Lieutenant Windows, he's going to be a male Hispanic, wearing a green shirt, black pants. Christian complainant is going to be a male Hispanic wearing a green shirt, black pants, standing by inside the residence. Complainant was previously armed with a gun, but has since secured it within the residence. Possible subject's tag is going to be Tennessee 059 Bravo Papa 05 7009 Cherry Blossom 886 Christian 845.
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1: So be advised that the subject is going to be accompanied by a female black wearing a white shirt, purple pants, who previously fought him and now is the passenger inside the vehicle. 845 on the additional.
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0: 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Hell, the number I call for this for shit.
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1: 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I'll notify Memorial to send an additional unit.

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3: Myself in another airway car, do you make a scene over there? 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
3: Report 24 Alpha, be advised. Alarm company is showing another signal going off at this location.
4: Report 24, speak.
3: The alarm.
4: Report 24, be advised. Out to the keyhole. There's going to be some type of malfunction. Everything picked out. 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
3: Check on that information.
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4: Let's see if you can show me that. 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
5: 964-984, overdose call at Fire Station 52 at 66-75 Winchester. The complainant EJ advises his male friend is slumped over of a Nissan Altima and is not responding. It's unknown what he took at 66-75 Winchester, 964.
4: Okay.
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1: Voices from the Florida standby with a vehicle until the owner arrives. They're going to be at Winchester New Branch 256.
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3: 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Negative 242, 5 subjects on scene and 5 shots were fired.
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0: 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Both myself and my partner will be on the traffic stop with that vehicle at Crump and East.
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5: Possible kidnapping of Destiny Bohannon. Last seen wearing a white shirt, purple pants, around 0200 hours to 0245 hours on today's date. Responsible will be a Jaylon, J-A-Y-L-O-N, Whitmore. He will be a male, black, date of birth 03-02-2002, approximately 6 feet, height 135 pounds. Last seen wearing a black shirt, black sweatpants. Last seen driving a white Camaro, possible Tennessee tags, 059, Bravo, Papa, Quebec, Sierra.
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2: Last seen wearing a black shirt, black pants, black flip pants. Last seen occupying a white Chevrolet Camaro. Possible Tennessee tag 059. Robert Osipovic Sierra. Destiny Bohannon was last seen wearing a purple shirt, Christian white shirt, purple pants. She was last seen around 0200 to 0245 hours on today's date. Subject is possibly armed with a black Glock 19X 9mm handgun. At 341, do we pay to everyone? All cars stand by for a broadcast. Pre 268 Alpha and 268 Alpha. Response for arm robbery of an individual that occurred at 5195 Murder is going to be 5 males with black ski masks. All black clothing, all armed with handguns, occupying three different vehicles. One was the Mitsubishi SUV, black with police lights on top. There's no description for the second and third vehicles. Taken was a black backpack with $8,000. End of broadcast, 342 WPJ 81.
3: Six fire, can you also send Shelby County to this address to locate Jalen Whitmore? 9680 Shade Green Cove, gonna be in Lakeland. Once officers make the scene, be advised that he is suicidal and homicidal. It will be armored guns. They can contact me at a number once they make contact with this suspect.
2: $6191, you need additional.
0: Okay. Well, I think she'll be in a house, Jeff, correct?

0: going to think and check it. Seven 7 1, you need additional time.
1: I'm 6831. Did you read my last transmission?
0: Seven 6 1 and 7 7 1, a complaint call 30 to Mallory. Demarius Sainz is requesting officers for traffic control, advising his tractor trailer, right in color with the trailer attached, needs to back up to the bridge with a low clearance. 30 to Mallory. 7 6 1 and 7 7 1.
1: 7 6 1, check.
0: 7 1, check.
2: 4 escape. Involves a female black Uber driver who's refusing to take the plane to her location. It's a disturbing threat in the line by the call taker. Plane involves a city pulled over with the hazard lights on. At 240 east from the bar on the right shoulder, it's 354.
0: Check 54.
2: 374.
0: Check 374.

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0: believe it's somewhere on the road patrol. The area. Lamar and Teresa.
1: Okay. 199, could you start MSD to the precinct for a female black? She's bleeding from her head. It just occurred at 6232 Night Arnold.

0: woman, I just mentioned, officer, juvenile assault, MLD for female bleeding from incident occurred at 6232 Knight Arnold.
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4: Check 6831, 823, pull over 6831 on a problem vehicle, 1405 Quailbrook, number 3, Greenbrook Apartment, Cheyenne Robinson, advised female blacks are breaking into a vehicle, subject broke into her white Hyundai Elantra, advised vehicles going through apartment complex with the headlights off at 1405 Quailbrook Drive, 823.
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0: 8323. 23 Complex. 872 Apple Down with 822. Check. 1000 Oaks Boulevard. It says it's an ATL. It's covering the conference room. 2600 Thousand Oaks Boulevard. The last four will be
2: 0334-325.
1: Okay. Area in the curve. I-40 westbound, east of 300, 142.
2: 152.
3: 852.
2: 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We're gonna pull down with those cars, officer. Say.
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0: Hey, 865. Shelby County has been notified. They're gonna do the attempt to locate on the address and call it back.
1: My apologies. It would be a dark gray Camaro, not white.

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1: Check. 752-782, disturbance on the scene of an accident at Know-It-All at Hayington Park. It's going to be a gray Ford Taurus and a black Nissan Altima. Complainant is a passenger with her mother involved in a verbal altercation with the subject occupying a Nissan Altima at Park and Haynes. 752.
0: 527-782.
1: 746. 746, you can start this
2: car.
1: Let me get right. Sure. You have the car route with 746.
2: Car's route. 752,
1: just route.
2: Can you show me, it's okay, you can show me a route. It's on the 6 car.
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1: A 911 hang up call, 1399 Greenland Drive in the area. 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
7: Okay. It's going to be for a 2023 Volvo bearing, Volvo tractor trailer bearing Ohio tags Papa X-ray Delta 1003. And it's going to be, a Class C record is going to be needed. If you can advise the truck driver that the truck trailer is going to be on its right side with front end damage, and the weight of the trailer is 27,000 pounds, and the length of the trailer is 53 feet.
1: Carry anything?
7: It's going to be carrying clothes.
1: Clothes?
7: Check.
1: Check, thank you.
8: Can I check, okay? Can you show me your airport? Can we trust my virtual?
1: 8962.
7: It's going to be a private pool.
1: But gave a Camelot address. He's advising the resident has never seen the subject or the vehicle in the complex before. And he did advise the subject then left and returned. One of them had a bulge in his hoodie, and all other subjects wearing hoodies. One with heavy belts, wearing a black hoodie with black shorts. Second one was Fanville. He wasn't wearing a shirt. An unknown color hoodie. The third and fourth one were wearing unknown colors and dark colored pants. They're requesting officers to check it out. 3513 Graceland Drive in the Hickory Hill Apartments. Last four of the cat is 0357-285.

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0: services, how do people step out and speak with us?
1: They're in route in a white Ford Crown Vic. They said they were just a couple minutes down the road. They should be there shortly.
0: Did the complainant advise on where Eric tried to vandalize her vehicle?
1: Negative, just that he was at this location.

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1: No, no, no, Alpha Control, yeah.
0: Check 909. 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Okay, showing you in the area.
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983. 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

0: Smash, ik mag niet leren blijven gelukkig. 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One female black in custody at 417 WPHA there. 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
1: 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Back and burn some stuff, but then he got a copper wire with him.
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2: 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Okay. 1543. 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Yeah. It's probably different on K. It won't be related to another call on Redwood.
0: Okay, check.
3: The car zone in the Greenbrook Apartments.
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0: Okay, check.
3: 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And the caller said it was an accident.
1: 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We received voicemail on callback two times. 3322 Formosa Road. Last word of the cat is 370242.
4: Phone number 2.
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0: 872, a complaint, 5834 Edgewater Cove, number 5. Brantley, a nurse, is advising to attempt to locate Sister Sarah or any caregiver for a nonverbal male, Abraham, who's 55. He's ready to be discharged. 5834 Edgewater Cove, 872.
1: Complainant is going to be at 4922, or the man knows it's coming from his address.
2: The loud noise is going to be coming from a vehicle in this driveway. The complainant doesn't want to speak.
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0: 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Anyone on this frequency meeting Germantown at Poplin Ridgeway?
1: Station 696 is Hank. I'll check. Okay. Frequency.
2: Yes, sir. I'm going to be negative front end.
1: Okay.
3: Sure.

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0: 546. You can show me on the citation.
1: Okay. I'm waiting for the green Jeep. No chance.
0: Okay.
2: Time for 5. You can show me back in. You can give a free additional.
1: Okay.

0: 4th NC is raising my lieutenant, no, my reach man.
1: J407.
0: Hey, Luke, how can I help you? Stay up, sir.
2: Can I give you a call?
1: Come back to the office.
2: Sure.
3: Yeah, I've got it on the same cat as Redwood.
2: Okay, thanks for calling.

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0: 495. What time number is it? Hey, 1 minute back to time.
1: Just left ourselves, so we know what we're looking for.
2: Negative, I'll call her back.
0: 853, what was the dispatch time at the same time?
2: Never.
1: Three, 6-5, show me at 35-16, how I look circle on the direct patrol.
2: We dispatched at 3:50, same was 3:54, and we received it at 3:49.

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0: 7-4, since you can show me in, show me the record, show me the area of parking and the criminal system.
1: Check.

0: of all, I have some bra with her.
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2: There's a person may have left on foot, left the area.
3: Okay. 822, no answer on the call back. It looked like it could have been the store's phone.
4: Okay. This is Riley.
2: A possibility that young lady may have been walking northbound on Sycamore View towards the interstate, but she didn't flag us down. It looked like she was trying to get our attention. We'll make contact with her and see if she needed anything outside of that.

0: 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Show me a 1341. 1 3 3. On a VT.
1: You can show me in. Show me around for the disturbance in my ward.
2: Check 354, 356, pull up 354 on that disturbance, 4692 American Way at Prime Enterprises. Sky Cop advising they can be in the camera and see an unknown male, black, gray t-shirt, gray pants, loitering in the alley. Way near the garbage cans, 4692 American White Prime Enterprises, last 4038435 6.
3: One 6 6, you can just go to the cars. Hospital preferred driver, everything is good here.
1: Five, 5 6, I'll let you know if I need another car. But can you advise the complainant? There are multiple homeless people around that building, not just at his business as well.
2: Check on information. 356.
0: Check 356.
2: Okay, are you on the scene yet? 354.
1: Negative.
2: Okay, check. Just disregard 5-6 from the scene. 326, check that aggressive panhandler at 2898 South Perkins at the Rooster Market. Plaintiff refused advice. Three aggressive panhandlers on the parking lot. One's a male, white, wearing a colorful hat, black shirt, ripped blue jeans. Second is a male, black, wearing a red, white jacket, black pants. The third is a female, white, wearing khaki pants. They're approaching vehicles, 2898 South Perkins Rooster Market. Last foot, 0386, 326.
3: 326, show them on the same.
2: 326, same. 323 and 353, you need additional 323?
0: Yes, here's 23.
2: 353.
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1: 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We're coordinating getting somebody up there right now.
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0: 325, an alarm at 5036 Knight Arnold. It's going to be at the Maria Cabo residence. It's covering the door window sensor. She said her daughter is home alone. Unsure why the alarm is going off. 5036 Knight Arnold, last will be 0405, 325.
1: 6-1-5. 3-5-4, you can show me in. Checked okay. You can disregard 25. I'll take that call on board.
0: I'll show you around, just disregard them from the scene.

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0: 481, Florida and Olive, flag down on the complaint.
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0: 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People show me with a suspicious vehicle at Ridgeway and Mount Moriah, bearing Mississippi tags, Hotel Bravo, Mike 575.
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0: Tell me clear on that, BC. 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

0: one of us, and we didn't realize we're seeing. 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Can you call the complaint and tell her to tell the order to come to the door?
1: I'll send a message along. Come and see if they have a number for.

0: 354, there's a gentleman that just came to the door. He said he's the roommate that should be here with the daughter. I mean, she said he's supposed to be, I mean, did she say the daughter's supposed to be alone or if they have a roommate?
1: Negative, let me let the alarm company know.
2: Check.
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0: Francis, level 2 accident with pedestrian struck 4100 Egypt Central. Male standing in the middle of the street, bleeding from the head. The plane, I can kind of tell you, for all the plane sitting on the thing. 4100 Egypt Central 156.
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2: 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There's an open line with a male and female heard arguing in the background. Female could be yelling. 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
0: Boyfriend assaulted her. He struck her with pots and pans. He's a male black, tall, with dreadlocks, wearing a white shirt, black shorts. 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

0: Claimant is Frederica Howard. She requested an ambulance for having a miscarriage. She advised her boyfriend, assaulted her, struck her with pots and pans, friction with pots and an iron, and her. 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He's tall with dreadlocks, white shirt, black shorts, and he's inside of the residence. The complaint is standing by outside.
1: Check. Pulling off the angle of the car.
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0: Three quarters, sir.
2: 476, 483, from the armed party, Redwood and Tresvant. Terry Johnson is going to be standing down in the white Lexus SUV, involved with a male friend, Eric Gardner, dark clothing, just threw a brick at her. She's at Redwood and North Tresvant. 476.

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11: 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We advise.
0: Hey, David, can you bring us some more tape?
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0: Check. Yeah, 281, 242, a disturbance. 1296 Park Life Avenue. They're complaining, refuse. He's advising a male black wearing a red shirt and blue pants kicked the window out at this location and went inside. The exact situation is unknown. Just request officers to check it out. 1296 Park Rose Avenue. Last one, they had a 458-281.
1: Two
0: 242.
1: 242. Check.
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1: I'm out of service with an MO. 553 and 546 will need additional weight on the tow.
2: Okay, sir.
0: Allison. Repeat that location.
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0: Check.
1: Yeah,

0: 351, check this dog bite call 1488 block of Prescott. Gus Burchett, he's insisting on speaking with an officer, said he was bleeding and attacked by a pit bull, and the fire department's going to make it. He's wearing a green shirt and gold pants, 1488 block of Prescott. Last 4 0452 351.
1: 351.

0: sapphire, king of ice, where in the video it's a fake king of lake. 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
0: Am I? Time is 5:28 and 5:28.
1: 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Over 4, rest ridiculous. 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

0: 122-165 accident, I-40, westbound at Watkins, east of the intersection. That's going to be three vehicles, a white vehicle, a black pickup truck, and a Nissan Maxima. I don't know if there's any injuries. I'll be on the far right lane. T-Dot just made the scene. I-40 westbound east of Watkins. 122 Bravo.
1: 22, yeah, disregard us. Waiting on the vehicle.
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2: Scene of vandalism, 1040. 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Should I see him, 463? 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

0: 864 Alpha and 846 Alpha, just checking the area of Interstate 40 at Whitten westbound. James Mitchell advises an older model Dodge Ram black with dark tint, Tennessee Bravo Victor Whiskey 5120, was trying to ram other drivers. The complainant did not follow the subject. I-40 at Wheaton westbound. Just check the area, 864.
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0: değil mi? Six
1: Okay, too.
0: Two eight four Bravo, 286 Bravo, an accident with no injury is 55 South and East Brooks. One black Toyota Camry struck the retainer wall and went off in the ditch. The driver's going to be a male black wearing a white t-shirt and gray pants. He's at the right shoulder. 55 South and East Brooks. Last one, the cat is 0471. 284.
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1: Seven 21. We're in with some citations. We're right here at Hillview. What's that domestic problem?
2: Okay, 721-2510 East Hillview, Apartment C. The Hillview Apartments, Brenda Webb is involved with her ex-boyfriend, Chris Tanner, male black, white shirt, blue jeans, was outside occupying an Infinity. Porter O'Brien refused him to leave. 2510 East Hillview, Apartment C. The Hillview Apartments.
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1: Seven seven six Bravo regarding a disturbance call 2247 charging Kyle Clayton. 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Cadillac CTS, tan and color, with no tags, and hasn't returned it. Bless and speak with officers 2247.

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2: 3 or 5, 2. Hey, 23, show us out. We got a report.
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3: 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Wasn't us that called that traffic stop.
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1: Elantra Gray. It occurred on the exit ramp. 1920 Witten Road, 841.
5: 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Show him coming from prison.
1: 921, an alarm, 8743 Overcut Oaks Drive. 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

0: three short negatives on 2007 BMW 328. So Levante Smith in South Haven. Expiration is February 27th.
1: Can you advise how many times calls have come to this address in the last day or so? Seems like I remember either yesterday or last night after shift, maybe a call coming to this address.
2: Okay, there was a call yesterday at 2254 to the same address. Alpha made the scene and said it checked okay. It was about secondhand information of subjects breaking into the residence. Looks like there was no contact made.
1: Do we know? Okay, just can you give me the narrative of it?
2: Okay, secondhand information that subjects were breaking into the residence of the complainant's deceased relative. He said he was en route, but never made the scene. Looks like the officers never made contact with anybody. They checked the residence and checked okay. And it's not the same complaint as today's call.
1: Okay, check.

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0: 491, that call at 893 South Third. Do we have a name for whoever is allegedly missing that supposedly at that location?
1: Negative, that is.
0: It looks like.
1: Negative, that's all the call taker got. I'm not sure why they made the call. That's all we have to go on.
0: Okay, and I'm not looking at it now, but is there at least a closing description?
1: Negative.
0: This car is needed additional over here. I can answer that unless you want to do something else.
1: Okay, check.
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4: 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If we could get a Bravo 1 or possibly Bravo 2 car to assist, it would be great. They almost done, though, Colonel.

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0: Most of them probably made the same way since they fooled them. 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
3: 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For what was that apartment number?
1: Apartment number one.

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1: Hey, 21, what was the cover doing this morning?
0: Disturbance 2757 Lola, female caller was involved with son's girlfriend who's refusing to leave. The line disconnected. 2757 Lola Avenue, 721.
1: Twenty one check.

0: going through. We got enough information. We got enough information for this report. You can give us that call on Lola for closing.
1: Sure. 721 disregard.
2: 21-2.

0: Okay, 424, Hellfire accident, 1759, Union at Kroger, Toya Alexander, occupying a white Nissan Juke, combined with a white Hyundai Genesis, surviving the driver is intoxicated, fire department is on the scene, 1759, Union, 424.
1: Four twenty four, check on it, Kyle.

0: 722, can you call the complainant and let them know we're outside?
1: Yeah.
2: Space 16, you show us the service. 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

0: Twin says, you sell more cars than we'll buy us. 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
1: 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Kira, Shabobal is complaining for that call involved the child's father, man, Black Kevin, Robert, white tank top, black pants. So refusing to leave, there will be 5 juveniles also on the scene. 3:48 by now.
2: Three and 965, suspicious party at 7055 Cobblestone. No complaint at the call advised. Gray Toyota has been parked overnight and it leaves in the morning. Unknown if it's occupied. In front of 7055 Cobblestone, 943.
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2: 965.
0: 9652.
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0: 823 Alpha, if not, I'll worry about it. 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
0: Yes.
1: Any car special version number, please? It won't be special for all I can do. 2154.

0: 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It was a false alarm. Check security. And you can put us on the mental consumer call at 821.
1: Check, are you on the scene?
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1: Check. The Baptist dispatcher attempted to cancel the call, but was advised that we couldn't cancel. Also, our UCIT. Was that check or negative?
0: Check.
1: Check.
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1: This is Sue.
2: This is Chief Gilbert. Your service. Okay, 766 Bravo, abandoned vehicle call. So be across from 818 Carson Street. Complaint refused. Advisors from the auto model of Lincoln. Order tan has been left at this location for about 2 weeks with the windows busted. 818 Carson. So be across from that location, 766.
3: Check this bitch.
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2: 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Should probably tune in.
0: That's they're going to be in the far right lane, and T-Dot is on the scene. I-40 westbound, east of Watkins. 163, Bravo.
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0: Okay, 154. This call for the police. 15, correction, 1753 Martha Drive. Female call, request the police and then disconnected. 1753 Martha Drive. 155.
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0: J91, just ahead. You got any calls streamed up there from the system here?
1: What the
2: Yes, ma'am. I'm on East Central now, heading toward Raleigh, Wellington.
1: Okay, 176 and Route 1091.
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0: can I give you a call?
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0: 816, a vandalism, 8330 Varden Lane, number 203, Lincoln at Wolf Chase. Jeremiah Ross, right, so a 2001 Dodge Dakota, 8330 Varden Lane, number 203, 816.
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0: Have a car, mobile 3746 Rainford Drive. I'm getting information. This is where this child stays.
2: For service.

0: Okay, check. I only have one copy of this 117. Sister, go ahead and go by there or continue to meet you.
1: Check, have him go over by there. I'm able to control him as of right now. He calmed down. I got one of his teachers here with me, keeping him calm. So have that car go on by there.
0: Okay, check 176. If you go by 3746 Rainford, by this, that would be his location of residence.
2: All right, 676. If you could put that in the remarks for me. I just made it to Richmond and Egerton, so I'm not sorry I didn't have that guy.

0: 662, could you log me off and log me back on to 693 IBM 13651? I'm still going to be in route to the call.
1: We already have a 693.
0: You got a 693.
1: Check, they have a 693 logged on. What will be your car number?
0: I was told I'm going to be 693. Let me give my lieutenant a call again.
1: Okay.

0: 604, be advised. 693 is going to be 6651. And 662 is going to take his spot at 693.
1: Okay. And I'm showing
0: 662. Just going to have a 622, no 662. And like I said, 662 is going to become 693. He's going to become a 23 car. And then that 693 also is going to change his number to 6651.
1: Okay. I also have a 6651 already logged on. Owens, is he here today?
0: Check. Yeah. Owens is 6651. On 693, make that 6652. Make that 6652.
1: Okay.
2: .423 on the call.
3: You know, black, gray shirt, blue jeans, carrying a yellow coat, and tire refusing to leave. 3305 Summer, Dollar General, 543 Bravo.
2: 543 Turkey, Mr. Smith.
3: 553 Bravo.
2: We're not going to turn.
3: Chicken. Yes, 51 and all cars. Reminder, Watson will be going down around 0900. Be sure to log in and stay logged in.
2: I'm going to speak regarding his sister making threats to him and his family. Subject responsible is not on the scene. 2199 Eldridge, 456.
3: Check.
2: .456 on the call.

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1: Precinct 472.
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2: Is intoxicated, complaint is standing by outside, male black, all blue clothing, two juveniles on scene, 1821 Waverly, 41.
0: Okay, governor from the precinct.
3: Speaking in the background. I'll call back, someone picked up and disconnected. 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
1: 4-3-J.
0: 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J,
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0: 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There's a white tractor trailer with Turner Transportation parked in front of the loading dock. They advise there's no tractor trailers allowed on the park, allowed to park on the street, 57 West Virginia.
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0: 422, we'll take a memo. We'll be heading on over to Waverly. You can disregard the 21 car.
1: Okay, 422, 41, you can disregard.
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1: 6623, 1 male black in custody at 738, 5 PHA 81.
0: Six six six one, shut me around to 6623.
1: 6661.
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1: Ring 625.
2: Okay, this is Marcy.
1: Is there a complaint for me?
2: Negative. Complaint for you.
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0: to another accident, 40 East and Watkins, 740. I got the whiskey unit requesting a phone call. I got a number when you're ready.
1: Bob, here, you might do it about all that.
2: 0155.
0: .379-86, Sergeant Elkins.
3: Sergeant who?
0: Elkins.

0: 1564 for complaint. She said she didn't mean to dial 911. There's an emergency.
1: Yeah. And 76, what time did 1091 receive this charge?
0: Call came in at 6:49.
1: Alpha 164 Alpha. I'm talking about again.
0: Check.
1: 245 check.
0: Let's call, repeat your number.
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3: 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Get over there and clear it out.
0: 171 Bravo. 155 Bravo. Home party. 2786 here to our court and hold it for some time. Apartment 104 is the sum of the apartments. Kimberly Washington is a complainant. Come for her daughter's boyfriend, mailback. Kaylin Harris, all black clothing, who's making threats to shoot his gun, refuses to leave. Complainant has not actually seen the weapon. She's standing by, pink shirt, black pants, wanting to speak. 2786, here in Arbor Court, apartment 104. 155, Bravo.
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1: Check. Parkway westbound, a white sedan, Tennessee Bravo Tango Mike, 9588. Driving at a high rate of speed, Water Grove at North Germantown Parkway westbound, 744 WPAJ.
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1: 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Are you trying to race? 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
1: Check 314.
3: 324, that's going to be related to the call that we're on. You can disregard that. Vehicle.
4: 314, disregard.
0: Four six five on the disregard.
5: Four five five. I'm gonna report at this on this call. Show me the areas that accident I-40 300 East and call a complaining back. I don't see that accident over here.
0: Okay, 465, have for your partner, 40 East and 300. Supposed to be a tractor and a tractor trailer on the right shoulder. I'm going to try to get a better location. 465.
4: Check, I'm getting gas and I'm going to head that way.
1: Okay.
0: We're party left, please.
1: 3472. I want that feature made in a Rainford.
5: Oh, yes, ma'am. I made it with 1091. We've returned the child to the parents. I'm getting information now so we could do a memo and contact child services.
1: Check, 172. Check. (243) Bravo 263 Bravo. Disturbance at Dollar General, 4701 Neely Road. Interface Security is advising a male black wearing a purple hoodie with gray shorts was shoplifting. The subject left the scene on a bicycle, unknown what color bike or the duration of travel. Officers can speak with the employee, female black Raven. She's wearing a black t-shirt, black pants. She's behind the register. 4701 Neely Road at Dollar General. Last four with the
6: 0558-243. from the precinct.
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1: Yeah, Buzz.
2: 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What's 122, check?
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1: 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Interstate 40 West at 300 West on the right shoulder. 676.
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3: 65 in the area. Greater York, Eastern Kansas.
1: In threes, 55 northbound at Mallory. Be two vehicles involved, four-door white minivan and another four-door white van. Fire department is en route. Be at 55 northbound at Mallory,
4: 743-783.
2: Check A3. That's okay.
1: 764-785, an accident call. 240 westbound east of Lamar. It's going to be a Ford F-250 white in color and a yellow Jeep at 240 westbound. East of Lamar. 764.
5: Seven eight five. Check center, call you said East Lamar westbound.
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0: Check 6705. Long here on IV 12452. To show me around to that exit. Is this put out 24 that long?
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0: 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It's going to be involved in all the office.
1: Sure.
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1: 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It's going to be at 321 toward. 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
2: All the cars are right, you can slow down.
5: Now, 6705 on this accident at Interstate 240 West Lamar, east of the intersection.
6: Six five, you can just drive me to the crime precinct. Show me around to the exit on my phone.
5: Check.
0: I don't want no contact. I'm staying with other cars.
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0: 6623, 1 male black in custody, transporting the CJC, beginning mileage 102590. All lights are down in all directions. They're blinking yellow.
1: Check.
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0: J455. 752 Alpha. How many relief cars do we have on right here?
4: Repeat, you came in muffled.
0: 752 Alpha. I was asking how many relief cars do we have on route to this location?
4: I got 776 Bravo on route. How many do you need?
0: Just one. My partner's trying to need a relief. I don't need a relief to this location for myself.
4: Check.
3: Recruit.
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0: Now,
2: you copy?
0: 10491. And if you could you have a Bravo ship supervisor? I need to contact one of them at a number.
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3: 708.
4: You got a number for 752 Alpha contact you.
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0: Next. 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
1: Correction, Austin P. Holden, the commercial burglary alarm at 3234 Thomas Street at Gordon's Liquor and Wine Shop, and a domestic disturbance at 1864 Rugby Place at 806 WPAJ 81. 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
2: 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We have Frost.
1: I want to check for the accident at Pauline and Peabody, 481 Bravo advised, two vehicles involved, Pauline and Peabody, last four be 0583-661.
0: Yes, I'll check.
1: RTCC did update some remarks on the call, if you're able to see.
3: Yes. 243, this is my partner with additional assembly therapy. You're right there, wait. See you in the
1: team.
0: 243. 243, this is a lunch and walk. Check.
4: Maybe you didn't hear me. I advised over there, and then I say that I was on the scene with my partner, and we're going to need an MFD to come check this individual out over here on Monday.
1: Okay.
0: Responsible asset occupying a white semi. Illinois tag 1017742. Advised it was near O'Brien, 240 West, South Prescott, 744.
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5: Check 786. 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
0: Check.
6: Pauline and Peabody.
1: We send this in North Main.
6: I'm sorry, my air conditioner drowned you out by dispatch. I apologize. Will you repeat that?
1: Yes, sir. We send this in North Main. I think they have some of them out.
6: Okay, check.
1: Check.

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1: That is nonviolent mental consumer. 4082 Shirley Drive, Gwendolyn Thomas is involved with her 16-year-old grandson, Umar Cookwood, male black, 5'8", 230 pounds, blue shirt, blue shorts, diagnosed with autism, not on his medication, but being verbally disrespectful at 4082 Shirley Drive, 253.
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5: It's going to be the apartment complex here right before you get on the Divide Dock. It's going to be in the North Main Precinct. We at the corner of Lamar and B.B. King. And the female, she's going to be walking eastbound on Trump. I'm going to see if I can make contact with her at the time. This is the going to report, so I know the continuation will do a different report.
1: The exact location of the car is Lamar and B.B. King.
5: Check. That's it. It's going to be inside the complex right by that intersection, but it should be a female at that intersection. I'm going to go try to make contact with her.
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1: Alarm at 3234 Thomas Street, send a domestic disturbance at 1867 Rugby Place at 817 WPSA 1. Frank holding a residential burglar alarm, 4654 Berta Road, an accident, no injury, I-55 in Kansas, northbound, south of. At 818
10: WPHA 81.
5: 3-something-3. 55 in Kansas. Is they going to be your airways? I think we got southbound 55.
1: Apartments at the 4th Apple Street Apartments at 1818 WPHA 81.
11: The rear under blanket. A complainant is unable to give a description. He's advising this is an ongoing issue. 4725 Summer Avenue at Goodwill. Last four of the cat is 0609-542.
9: Check. Precinct 565.
4: Check 565.
5: I'm going to have one female detained. Let me change my location from here back to the sink.
1: 61, one female detained at 819.
2: Check, so you're on the Valero, huh?
12: 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I can get them out to 472. They got under control here.

0: 661,
1: you changing to the 1085 Peabody?
0: Check. Were you able to make contact with the desk also, I guess, at Crump, see what they came up with?
1: 1085 Peabody, so you changed location at 820. I was just looking at their screen. I don't see anything on there. I'll check with the desk officer.
0: Let's check. Also, if you can't have a just mute, I guess, make my scene.
2: 686, on this accident, they changed information. I'm actually pulling up over here. Get up 21. Huh?
1: Check.
3: 7-6 advised. 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Jackson and Breedlove.
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2: It's 520, it's not check, okay. You can show me flag down on complaint at the exact location. I have the female side and the female flag to Poplar and Dean Thomas area. I have the exact location if I make it.
3: Property. They want him on the AOA complainant center by me up. Black hat, black shirt, black pants. 171 Monroe in a 3-story garage on the second level. The last four will be 0628653.
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1: 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Crane's receiving a call for the police to Southland Mall, 1215, Southland Mall, the 828 WPHA 81.
0: Guys, Ed and Clark with Tennessee Taz, Bravo Papa Romeo, 7 Precinct.
2: Correct.

0: 65 to just be advised, you may get pump flagged down. We have a call for the police. Male caller advised he's in front of the Southland Mall. Refuse to advise officers. He needs for his name, but he was advised he was wearing a black jacket, black pants, black shoes. Advised he was called before. He has called before. Exact situation unknown.
1: Yeah, is he at the front or the back?
0: Advised he was in the front.
1: Yeah.
2: For I issue a citation, I'm at Airways in Brooks, Tennessee Tag 7, Charlie Papa 7988.
0: Check.
1: 6052, you can show me the solution to that call. I'm making contact right now.
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0: One 153-154, domestic disturbance at 1867 Rugby Place. Complaint is Tamara Stevens is involved with her boyfriend, male black, Daddy Fitzpatrick, wearing a red hat, red shirt, and red pants, occupying a minivan, grand color, refusing to leave at 1867 Rugby Place. 153.
1: Take a 553.
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0: 63, the complainant on the other accident here, 40 in Watkins, with the CAD ending in 0622. He just walked up to us. You can send me on that one as well.
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0: 721, you got an ETA on that record.
1: South Goodley Street and Poplar, 9213 is requesting a war car maker saying he's advising he's in need of a long ticket book or a ticket printer. South Goodley Street and Poplar, last four digits of 0678571.
0: Sure.
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0: Avenue at the Mike's Market. It was an open line with a disturbance. The line disconnected. The contact heard someone saying, get off me, and someone saying, put your hands up. 3991 Lamar. 321.
1: 321, check.
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0: Oscar 4, trying to raise him.
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1: Six to five, can you show me in the bus?
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1: Six to five, to be advised, the complainant refused to identify himself. 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He could possibly be calling back in the next couple minutes.
0: Check.
2: 314. 315 regarding a criminal assault at Knight Arnold and Craig Street. Rhonda Patterson, advice of daughter Jemiah Patterson, 15, being involved with a 28-year-old male black, complaining about she has subjects in front, has subjects info and will provide when officers make the scene. Standing by a female black, white shirt, black shorts, and white shoes, Knight Arnold and Craig Street, 315.
3: 315, check. You saw some route from Ridgeway in Poplar.
2: 323, check of vandalism, 4343 Kimball Avenue, unknown apartment number. Lydia Ramirez Hernandez, advised number 2 or 2014 GMC truck white, 4343 Kimball, 323.
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0: 556 and 576. Complaint at Gray and Ruskin. It's on the empty lot on the corner. Complaint advised there's a large vagrant encampment at the location, and they're burning fire at the location at Gray and Ruskin, 556.
1: Vagrant room.
0: 576.
2: Jackson Orchard, 576. Who's the complainant? They have permission from the owner to live on that property.
0: The complainant was concerned citizen. They called from a block number.
3: Yeah. Call line said 343, you clear?
1: Hey, 343.
4: And what a short hesitation. Austin P. receiving a hang call at 1150 Stage Avenue. 848 WPAJ
3: 81. It's 1 mile wide. Detained at 728.
1: 452, could you give me the cab for my row? I made the scene over here with the OS. Charles, Arizona, 9081.
3: Check. In Castalia, at the Castalia supermarket at 1234 Robin Hood. Consists 1234 Robin Hood Lane, 322.
1: 322, check. One oh five. How many cars we got still waiting on vehicles?
4: Three.
1: Who's waiting on the car?
4: 151, 122, and 164.
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9: Six now, when I cleared that last call, truck got moved. Show me over here with my partner on this fire call. Five, five, six.
4: Check.
10: Can you show me clear? The other car is the additional.
11: Check 676. C76, we'll check this traffic violation in that area on Tennessee north of Butler. Concerned citizens stated there is a 15 Chrysler 200 Silver Tennessee 0 Foxtrot Foxtrot 185 parked on the street blocking traffic unoccupied Tennessee and Butler north of last 4069476.
10: Check 76, D-body, and I'm okay.
3: Any Spanish-speaking officer on the area number? Any Spanish-speaking officer? Memorial officers, do we have a Spanish-speaking officer on the air?
12: 321, correction, 351. He's showing back in. I'm a Spanish-speaking officer. He's showing back in.
3: Check.

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0: 165,
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1: 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Which intersection will we be at for this perimeter?
0: I need a cab for checking a mail light at Sycamore Avenue and I-40 East.
2: 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The house is within a few.
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0: Check.
4: 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Is it possible that we can close the perimeter in?
3: A fight victim at the same location in the ER as well.
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4: 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Where do you need us to go to?
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0: Jefferson. And you show us right here, Perkins, Judy Lynch, we're going to power line down across the road. He starts going to fall.
3: Power down, power line signers, we got it live.
0: Not sure, but they're down. We got a pole down in the middle of the road as well.
3: Check on it.
0: And 3-4 things. We have some PSCs available. We're probably going to need them. We're going to have to shut down both the north and south sound lines of Perkins right now.
3: Check.

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3: Check.
4: Can we get a separate cat as well? We're going to be taking two reports here for two different incidents.
3: Okay, check.
1: Complaint is a female citizen. She's advising a black SUV is parked at the end of the parking lot. She saw the driver assaulting a passenger. Both subjects were male black and female black. And the passenger appeared to be elderly with gray hair, 4145 Southern Avenue. Last for the CAS 0739551.
3: Lieutenant 551, she advised you're coming in to store it.
5: What's the description of the vehicle? Cause...
2: Yeah, that's because I don't have a description. Okay, check. Yeah, this call doesn't have a description of a vehicle. It was an unknown truck that kept going. We don't have any additional information.
5: Okay, thanks. Well, I do believe the truck's going to be further south from where I'm at. That's in the center turn lane.
2: Okay, check. 324, pull over there with your partner just to check that location for that possible responsible vehicle, 324.
4: Check 24, precinct.
3: One, 6-1, check.
6: 154, you can just drive one of those cars. 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
2: 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That's what I'm using.
1: 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Received secondhand information, a male black in a gray Chevrolet Malibu. It's in the rear of the property selling drugs, 3040 Benjamstown, 161.
3: 161.
6: 153. 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
3: Check, showing you on scene. All cars proceed to make a perimeter around the house at 2021 Boyle.
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6: 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We should be able to direct to throw at 8000 Winchester.
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4: J514. 1599 Road at Valero. A Joy K, an employee, advising two homeless male blacks on the parking lot begging for money. One is wearing a green shirt and black pants. The second, a black shirt and black pants. Complainant does want to speak. 5315. Knight Arnold,
0: 326.
4: 326,
0: sir.
3: Sixty-three forty. You check with the supervisor. Where we need PSTs is nowhere near where the light poles, where the poles are down or the wires are down. We need them at American Way intersection, and then just north of Cottonwood.
4: Check on information.
1: If it's saying you can show us saying with a report not for anything additional, you can disregard 326 on your call on our report, and you can show us slow down on me as a call.
4: 315, check 326 on disregard.
0: 326, check.
1: Nine 14. 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
0: Check.
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0: in
4: service. 154C.
5: 154C. I have mental health. Terica is complaining that she's the case manager. She's requesting a CIT for a male black patient, Kobe Miller. He's 16 years old. He has dreadlocks with him. He's wearing a black hoodie and black pants. He's diagnosed with psychosis, unknown if he's on his meds. He's being irrational beyond his normal behavior and being aggressive. 3430 Summer Avenue at Mental Health. Last for the cat is 0760. Top 24.
1: Summer.
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1: chief from my side. Do you have a clothing description on him?
2: Black joggers, that's all she gave us. But we believe we saw the individuals leaving the complex. So we're going to go check the area.
1: Okay, check. And when we called Chevy County, what does he want it for?
2: I believe it's for a traffic court.
1: Do you have any charges today?
2: Right now, it's looking like a DV assault.
1: Check. I set the business on yesterday. He has camera footage, 71 North Cooper.
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1: Sure.
2: Deacon 131, show me Riley Middleton and you. Valid.
1: Chair. Richard Tate. Black shirt with blue pants and a white shirt. Third one's wearing a white shirt with gray pants. And she is advising it's going to be a black handgun. She's pulling up to her residence. The juveniles are now throwing up gang signs and pointing at her vehicle. It's 1055 Larry Lane. Last one, the cat is 0777565.
3: Check 565. I'm at ground.
1: 543.
3: 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Tennessee Bravo Victor Sierra, 5500.
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5: 655-675, a disturbance at 716 North 6th Street in a duplex. Tanisha Tribble involved a neighbor's boyfriend who threatened her. Male black occupying a U-Haul truck. 716 North 6th Street in a duplex. Last 4078-4655.
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3: We're going to have two female blacks and one male black detained.
1: Two female blacks and one male black detained at 926.
4: We saw saying 2-4 states. We're going to pull over on that suspicious on Papa for training.
1: Check.
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1: Check.

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1: Six call came in at 8:10. First car made scene. It was dispatched at 8:33. First car made scene at 8:53. Full CAD is Papa 262-040-612.
0: Anything?
2: Five, 5-6, we advise several that put the fire out. They've also been advised not to start another fire. You can show us the service.
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1: My prayers is in the window. We're pulling over at Chelsea in May. Just to figure him a little bit better.
2: Okay, 424.

0: 6713. Can you log me off? I'm going to be doubled up with 6713. And log me back on. IBM is going to be 15840.
1: Okay, check out logs, you all. Have your partner log you into the car.
0: Check, will do.
2: Nine,
1: sorry. Check. Residence, there is a correction. This Kim Strong with a 10 to 15 minute ETA.
2: Okay, 926, the residential alarm, 6729 Water Grove. Kieta Freeman's residence, there is a Kim Armstrong that's responding, occupying a black Toyota Camry, the 10 to 15 minute ETA. It's going to cover the general motions at 6729 Water Grove, 926.
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2: 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We advise. 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
3: Hey, is anybody doing a report down here?
4: Not yet, Mitch. We're about to start one here in a second. We're just trying to see what actually happened.
3: Yeah, we got a female down here. The wires fell on her car. Got some damage to the roof. We're going to take pictures and get her information.
4: Okay.

0: 653 and 693 of the service at 149 Monroe Avenue. Quite a refuse of us. Female black vagrant has been camping outside the building and refused to leave. 149 Monroe. Last 408-03, 653.
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2: 81 Maxwell.
3: Oakwood, complaint advises a vehicle hauling a trailer parked on the street blocking a driveway.
0: Transit on the side. Looks like she's stranded here, asking for assistance. 1003 Union, Exxon, last will be 0805-691.
3: Rose,

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2: Okay, voice of 5 for pressing.
0: Seven oh six, you have a crime scene, meet the car to the bottom. 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
1: Check.
0: Check. 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
2: 10476. 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
3: 6221.
2: And give me the location you're going to.
3: 616 Adams Avenue.
2: Black wearing black clothing. That attempted to fight the employee at 5618 Sycamore Ridge. 827.
3: Check 827, out of the range, I shall be host.
2: The update from RTCC. Noel. RTCC has footage of the accident. They're uploading it to evidence. A wire was hanging low. 18-wheeler with the company name A. Anderson clipped the wire, causing the poles to fall. 324.
4: Check. A. Anderson, right?
2: Check. Alpha Anderson.
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2: The subject is calling family members threatening to hurt people who are coming to kidnap her. And she's advising no one is coming after the subject. 180 Gilly Place. Last four of the cat is 0811551.
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1: It is dry. Amu Harbison is complaining about her friend Daniel took her 2025 red Lamborghini 6 months ago and left the keys in the vehicle. She said she already filed a report. She's not making any sense to the call taker, but she's denying mental illness at 1289 Creek's Edge, 824. Anybody have a supervisor on the phone?
2: Check.
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3: 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It's going to be inside the Mill Creek apartment.
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1: Check. Six 841, Whitney Athens Parkway with a gray Nissan Maxima. Chimp said it.
2: Six 717, do we need this thing back on this camera? Back on camera right here, all. Chimp said it again, boy.
3: Negative, real-time crime scene updated the CAD. Nearest cameras were showing to be Castellian Frisco and Castellian Person. They are unable to see anything on scene or the location from either camera.
2: Okay.
4: His grandmother, Minnie Jackson, female black, who is refusing to give the complaint of his gun. Complaint will be a male black, gray hoodie, blue pants. At 5539 Connor 222.
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0: 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Taken was a silver four-door 2015 Chevy Impala. Arkansas drive-out tag is unable to be tracked in the broadcast.
1: 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Will be a 2013, correction, 2015 Chevy Impala Silver has Arkansas drive-out tags. 952
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1: 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J524, ending your transport, 954, WPHJ81. 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
1: 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What a report. 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
6: going to

0: 315 regarding a domestic at 4310 Aloha Avenue. Roberto Amador is complaining and requesting a follow report on his 16-year-old son, male Hispanic Edwin, who smokes drugs and is refusing to attend school. 4310 Aloha 315.
1: Six, seven,
0: 3-5-1, are you able to pull down with that car to 4310 Aloha, Spanish speaking officer? 3-5-1.
2: 6-5-1, come here, bro.
0: Yes. I'm wanting to test the CIT arrest.
3: Okay, check 4-6. Yeah, I'm going to call myself.
0: Check 4-7-6.
1: Go down for 6-7-6. The meal is up and awake.
3: I'm in the same zone, Bob.
1: Check 8-1.
4: I don't need him for anything. He wants to be in the report, but all he has is that tiny guide wire, and he was just trying to paint to it. Okay. Hey, Mitch, would you move that call and let him out, please?
3: Dang, there's going to want.
5: Multiple times in the past. And that's not a good address. We don't have a Chickasaw Park, and that address is like to an open field. Or that's not a good address. Can you call a complaint back?
0: Sure.
1: Check, you asked to call a complaint back?
3: Check.
1: Check, the complaint advised that she left for work and that the mail was still on the scene.
3: Check execution.
6: Jump as well as ox.
1: Engine 7 on the scene, check. Engine 6 from the scene.

0: I have a complaint of advice. It's the soda park there at 959 Delaware, and they renamed it to the Chickasaw Park.
1: Okay, Chick, I have enough of this report. I'm going to drive that area, but there is no park in that entire area, and that's just like a wooded, grassy field that you can't get where that address comes to.
0: Check 491.
1: Does the complainant want to speak? Do they want to meet somewhere? Because that's not an address.
0: Stand by, check 491.

0: 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What location are you signal firing to?
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3: DK43, what was your cross for you on the ground?
0: In service, advised.
3: 605 in service. 622, a domestic disturbance at 210 South Pauline at Motel 6. Aisha Thomas, advisor boyfriend, male black Cameron Young, wearing a burgundy shirt, black shorts, involved in a verbal altercation with his ex-girlfriend, female black Heaven Brown, black tights, 210 South Pauline, Motel 6, last will be
4: 0883-622.
0: Yes.

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2: 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They're wrapping it up here in a few minutes.
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5: 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Quebec Romeo on a black Chevy Cruze.
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6: I'll
1: look at 601 Colonial with a traffic
0: violation.
1: And check back on the way,
0: Kyle.
1: Disturbance.
0: Romeo, what's that,
1: sir? Text, where you in? 176, 122. Disturbance at 3950 Austin P. Highway at Walmart. Complaining it's the Otis Cunningham with active protection advising that currently attempting to detain a male black wearing a blue shirt and black pants for shoplifting. They're currently chasing the subject through the parking lot alongside an off-duty officer at 3950 Austin P. Highway at Walmart 176.
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8: So, Metal Museum in West Illinois. I believe there's an RTCC camera. I'm looking at it from a distance. Right there. Can you have them check? Probably about. The time frame of when the call came in for a black, or for a cherry red Camaro with a red soft top. And see if we can get pictures of that vehicle and the tag. That's going to be the response.
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2: Final death from 3551 Del Branch Road, when Branch Apartments occurred between 0945 and 0948 hours on today's date. Taken was a 2000 Honda Accord, gray in color, Tennessee Bravo Romeo Sierra 5541. Responsible was last seen wearing a white baseball cap, blue shirt, blue pants. Last seen southbound on Mill Branch at 1027 to the PHA 81.
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1: 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Five, he's on the way out.
2: Thank you, Officer. Oh, any additional?
0: 284, check. The serving party came back. I just need a few more, please. I don't need another car.
2: I'll stop for you, we're just ready to repeat.
3: I still don't want to get checked out. He's in MLS, MFD.
8: Daughter, a female, black Darielle Hill, who has not picked up her father for discharge since July the 19th. Complainant has been unable to make contact at 6640 East Brook Lane, apartment 2, 823.
1: Check, Shelby Olsen,
9: Shelby. Complainant wants to file a report regarding her being on her property. She was advised to do so by a government officer. To have on record, because this is an ongoing situation between she, the son, and the daughter-in-law. 4416 Given Avenue, last for the CAD 0918565.
3: Good question for that.
2: What 54, will you be inside the business or outside the business with their mail?
3: That's 6, making Victor, Director of Patrol.
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0: 22 Bravo, check a complaint call, 3781 Southland Drive. Sergeant Massey with homicide is wanting officers to attempt to locate a Jessica Robinson, female white, date of birth of 1/30/1990, is located or not unable to locate. 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
1: Okay. 3924 Raven Oak Drive to locate a missing juvenile. My name is Jemiah Patterson. Her name is spelled J-A-M-I-A-H. Patterson is coming to spell it. She's 15 years of age. Last seen wearing a pink bonnet.
2: Check on information.
1: And her clothing is all black. She has all black clothing with a pink bonnet.
2: Check.
1: What ward is that, Patterson? 315.
2: 924 Swart.
1: Okay, check it. And if the officers have any questions, they can call me if they want to.
2: Send them.
1: 901

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1: 661 on the scene at 1035 WPJ 81. That's 1426 Ordeal, disturbance 200 South Parkway West. Regarding disturbance 1571 Union, a theft 254 North Watkins, loud music at 79 Clark Place, and shooting with property damage 1618 Waverly, 1035 WPHA 881.
0: And 315, you can just about to reach for the cars. We're going to go over there ourselves and try to see if we find this child.
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2: Nah, 924, you can disregard.
0: She spit on her. We'll be claiming to be standing by a female black shirt, green writing and black pants, 245 South Main, MLGNW, last 4-0-9-3-2, 622. 691 and 684. Gonna be a drill call, 490 Ratliff Lane. Plan to refuse, advise 5 male blacks loitering and using drugs in front of this location. They want the subjects removed from the property. 490 Ratliff Lane. The last will be 0929 691.
3: Check from the precinct.
0: 684.
3: 684 from Eden Manassas.
0: 653-693, an armed party at 60 South Main at the Washburn. April Harris, the property manager, advised that two subjects are irate, two male blacks, because their vehicles were being towed. They're neither a resident. One has on a blue hoodie, second wearing a white shirt, blue jean shorts. They trying to get their vehicles off the tow truck. Tow truck driver does have a gun inside of his vehicle. 60 South Main at the Washburn. Last 409-33-653. 693.
3: And Thomas Advance.
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0: apartment in a plane refused to speak. She's advising her neighbors are playing music, are playing loud music. She's requesting the officer make the scene. 3895 Jackson Avenue, last four of the cat is 0926574.
1: Jack, Foster, four grand miles.
0: 555.
1: Jack, 55, making a grand. Five, 556 in service. I'll take a lot of music. Disregard 74.
0: Jack, 574, you can disregard.
2: It's my scene at
0: 241. 841, show you any transport. It's 1041, WPSA-81.
3: And back. This house has a padlock on it, but it's multiple dogs in the inside, no furniture. But there's a Dodge Charger sitting in the parking lot registered to Jessica Robinson. But there's no one on the scene.
0: Check on information.
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1: 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Please put a line. You pay in the D and route. 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
0: Check 625. 226 Bravo. Your scene time. Was it 10:03? I just want to detain at 10:10.
1: Check. Hey, 21, did I confine it? Want to speak?
0: Negative, 821.
1: Check, the vehicle is not stolen, and it has some belongings inside of it. I don't know if they're visiting someone that lives here or what, but tag everything, information matches up on it.
0: Check. Blue pants, 1093 Chelsea, Memphis Auto Parts, last four 0943, 676.
1: 676, 2 1 5.
0: 655.
4: Henry and Lane.
1: One 54, give me some money.
0: Check you in.
1: Yeah. 543. Are you able to find a location for the complaint? I'm not able to locate them. But you can show me in the vehicle is parked on private property. That's what's the owner.
0: Five 543, are you advising you're not able to locate the vehicle?
5: Go ahead, 321.
1: The first one's going to be a white Lexus GT 200, Tennessee 179 VR, Bravo Romeo Juliet Sierra. It'll be a private pool, rollback needed. The second vehicle's going to be a black Dodge Ram, Tennessee Bravo Hotel, Bravo 4386. It'll be a 2024 private pool, rollback needed.
5: Okay, give me the information on the Lexus again.
1: 2012 Lexus. GT 200. Tennessee 179, Bravo, Romeo, Juliet, Sierra.
5: Sir.
4: Area.

0: Tienen vamos a decir.
1: Okay. 24 Santa Claus, Altman.
0: Peter.
1: Are there any calls holding? My computer's malfunctioning.
0: Negative.
1: Okay. Social rights of an Altman for a quick.

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1: 255, you can show me back in and I can take that armed person in my order.
0: Check. 255 Bravo is regarding an armed party, 1300 Wesley Drive, Methodist South, ER Room 10. Lane Wages is a nurse, advised patient Anthony Foster, advised he was assaulted and struck by a gun, occurred this morning. 1300 Wesley Drive, 255.
1: Yeah, 255.

0: 타워 때문에 진통이 쓰이지. 메이스인 센터지.
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0: This is going to be a tow to the lot on a brown 2015 Chevy Tahoe. We'll be bearing Tennessee Tech 363, Bravo, Foxtrot, Golf Lima. It's going to be a hold for traffic violation, girl.
1: Number
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1: Does it need a rollback?
0: Check.
1: Is that front and gate also check?
0: Well, it's more so you can use Union in front.
1: Check. On the road, on a white Suburban, 10-8. Check. We'll do it. Neighborhood juveniles on scene throwing bricks at her residence. Complaint advised she has no description of the subjects, but they live in the neighborhood. Complaint is advised. Correction, the complainant is diagnosed by bipolar schizophrenic and manic depressed. 3123 Menzies Street, 154.
2: 154, check.
1: 164.
3: 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What if I say shit?
1: 6250. Go for 164. Did you read the call?
4: 6-4, you can shut me out.
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0: Where's my lieutenant? No, I'm not reaching right.
1: Six seven five four. Check a suspicious person at 659 North Manassas at Hume's Middle. Billy Irvin is he's a male black occupant of GMC pickup truck. He's walking a property with the new owners, but he says some homeless subjects inside. 659 North Manassas Street at Hume's Middle. Last 40969. 654.
0: 654.
1: 675.
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5: 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Plain is an employee, Shantae Williams, requesting police regarding her client, Richard Brunson, male, white, blue floral print shirt, blue jeans, diagnosed schizophrenic, affective, but on his meds. Subject to being aggressive with staff and requesting they call police, throwing items, no weapons. Subject is 6'4", 170 pounds at 3951 Covington Pike at Mid-South Health Net, 108.
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9: 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Does the complainant want to speak?
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1: 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I can have one that accident on my head. 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
0: Yeah. Check. We did. I can try it again, but we have called it back, and it was voicemail.
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5: Jack, thank you.
2: You're welcome. And 472, you advise you're taking the call on wavery?
5: Yes, ma'am.
2: Okay.
6: 491. I see the CAD updated. It says the vehicle does not appear on that camera. Do you know what time frame they was checked? Because the complainant victim advised that responsible drove right past it.
2: Negative, I don't.
6: Okay, check that.
2: You're welcome.
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6: Occupying a red Camaro with a black soft drop top. At the scene from this location in an unknown direction. It's probably like north towards Riverside from that museum. I couldn't guess the tag, but it was a blue Tennessee tag. They said he comes to this location, if not every morning, every couple mornings out the week, performing these same acts, public acts.
0: Check. What was the disposition on it?
8: The vehicle checked fine. Tags were current. All the information matched up. No signs of a stolen vehicle.
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0: 6 Bay 41. Wildman Grove and Timber Creek with Tennessee Cat, Bravo Mike Lima, 0927.
1: Okay, be advised, the Sunrise and Marsh Street will be closed until 1400 hours today for repairs for drain maintenance between Marsh and Clink. Sunrise and Marsh.
2: Would like to call it a gray cutout shorts, armed with a black and silver handgun, took the complainant's brown wallet. 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Any car available to make the scene on this call?
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0: What was the name of the apartment complex one more time? Elevation.
1: 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We don't have a geek over there.
2: 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Show me a yield on Romeo. I need some right now. 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
4: 21 Perkins Road with a black Ford F-150. Jack Bravo Romeo Sierra. I don't know.
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1: Investigation. I just need to let us for.
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5: Four oh eight. Show me rats 2007 Nidra from Court and McLean.
3: Are you also at American Way in Perkins? We're getting another accident at the same location. Where is Julie Land in Perkins?
6: You can show me in the
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1: Check. Yeah, you show me in, show me around my phone.
3: Check, 653-693, pull up on that mental consumer, 589 North 5th Street. They say he's known to be violent. Fire department stated it's a subject fell out of his wheelchair, but they have him marked as aggressive to a first responders. He's diagnosed with paranoid schizophrenia, 589 North 5th Street. Last will be 0995-653.
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0: gray cover around his head, blue cloth around his face, blue jeans, long shorts, possibly older male, black with dark complexion.
1: We can show us clear. You can show us en route. What's the narrative on it?
2: What was the disposition from this last one here?
1: We were unable to locate her. I called her several times, no answer.
2: Okay, check. 684-622. It's going to be a suspicious person. I-240 southbound at Union. A passerby advising there's a male black short hair, white shirt on the overpass. Bending over the railing, screaming at vehicles riding past, talking to himself. 240 southbound at Union. Last will be 0999-684.
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2: 622.
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0: Check 44 on scene, 75 standby. I'm trying to talk to the real corrupt center.
2: Forgot that call since 75 and 84 is going. Make this a valid consumer with the 23 cars, 589 North. Well, I tell you what, you wouldn't continue on the suspicious call. 675, you pull up on that consumer call. You're supposed to be valid with those cars. That's going to 589 North 5th Street. Check 655. If you would, go ahead and make that valid mental consumer with those cars at 589 North 5th Street. The fire department advised he fell out the wheelchair, but he's valid and he's known to fight with them. Diagnosed with paranoid schizophrenia. You got 53 and 93 going if you'll make that with him. 655. 655,
7: check on the call.
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8: 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Subject is not on the scene. It'll be at 7010 Cannondale Cove, 926 Bravo.
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5: 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Do you have the ME call me on a number?
2: Six seven six. 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
2: Armed robbery individual. Got several calls out looking for the suspect as well as real-time crime center. Now I'm here to take a report and we'll be checking the business to see if they got any video surveillance.
0: All right, check. Give me a phone call. 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

0: 2245 Bravo, could you show me clearing 201 with an arrest, and could you show me en route to the vehicle PM shop for vehicle maintenance?
1: Follow the port on his friend. Female black Ashari, Achille, purple shirt, white and unknown colored shorts, was in a gray shaved Malibu and vandalized his residence and stole his Wi-Fi box. He arrived this occurred an hour ago. 37 Isla Court, apartment 3 in the Washington Minute.
2: So I want you for my last location.
3: Check.
4: 1120. Sure. Turn me at Fraser and Treasure on the 300.
5: Good.
1: It's not.
5: Silver Chevy Camaro.
0: Three 26 in the area.
3: 3 20.
0: He's 978.
1: 6978, you were at Winchester, and what's that cross street?
5: Night.
1: Shit.
0: 6979, check.
3: I'm a building, 3855 Jackson Avenue, in the Villages. In the Villages Harrison Creek apartment, Carla, the property manager, is complaining. She's advising a male black. He's not wearing a shirt with black pants. He's pushing doors, attempting to enter into apartments. He's refusing to leave. Subject was last seen walking around, looking in vehicles, and she does have video footage. The subject is still on the scene. 3855 Jackson Avenue. Last four of the cat is 1025556.
0: Making me ground.
3: 576.
4: Making a jacket.
0: 5. 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
3: Semi. On a disturbance at 1355 North Germantown Parkway, also regarding a disturbance at 6550 Gallon Drive and a vandalism 8154 Forest Park at 1123.
5: Okay, I'll just keep checking. Right, get right at the car if they're not close.
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4: Involved in disturbance. She said she's gonna remove Darion from the residence. She's occupying a 4-door Jeep and she's standing by here. You're 1029 Valentine at the Roman house. Last will be 1038, 622.
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0: 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We have, can you show me a 2981 Elbert on another investigation?
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0: Bravo Sam. Coming in. Taking work check from a 2017 Kia Sportage. It's red. 514 Sevier Street. Last weather cat is 1055-542.
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0: 622, can you call the plan back? We're here. 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
2: 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At least on time, 11:37. /422, per the alarm company, you can disregard it.
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0: Check 286. Richard Cartwright is the complainant. Wants officers to check on his parents, Richard Cartwright Sr., 73 years of age, and Ramon Cartwright, 72, who are not answering their phones since yesterday. Complainant is out of town. Complainant is not in town and unable to meet. Advise the father does drive, and there should be a white Chevrolet Traverse, Chrysler 300, and a white Chevrolet pickup in the driveway. Mother is usually impaired, and father has back issues. If located, have them contact the complainant. 5473 Lestrada Street, 286.
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0: Check.
1: Okay.
2: The theft by fraud is 1861 Vanderhorn Estate Systems. Jackson Hobson is complaining at 1861 Vanderhorn.
1: Check, okay, budget.

0: I'm gonna walk over there to you.
1: I don't think that's it. He got a white towel. He's coming to us.
0: Yeah, that's for him. Come here, I'll show you a picture.
2: Seven four three, what time did this call come out again?
3: 86 call for the police. 1416 Valentine is rapid SOS. Just going to the voicemail on the callback. 1416 Valentine. 465.
0: Okay, 465 Bill Air Force.
3: 472.
1: Okay, perfect.
4: He noticed the ASAP system has been removed. I know the subjects are still inside. The plane is going to be occupying a Dodge pickup in the driveway. 848 North Home Street. Last one, the cat is 1077-524.
5: 574 check. Gurney Street Avenue, Isabel Street.
4: Five four three, five five three, a disturbance, 3019 Summer Avenue at Wash City Laundry. Keith Jones is a security officer. He's advising four male blacks and female blacks are trespassing. He's requesting that he be put on the AOA list. He'll point them out once officers arrive. 3019 Summer Avenue at Wash City Laundry. Last four, the cat is 1073-543.
1: How would you pop the house?
4: 553.
1: 653. Check. Delta Victor 43456.
4: Check.
1: Check on this.
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2: Willow Park, 943. 35, you can show me in. The certain part of the scene. Tell me where the ambulance called 43.
1: Last car PGM on normal.
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3: 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They report in the rest.
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0: Five 24, stand up.
1: 5514.7994, I'm sorry, I think I missed it. What's the case? 799, the last four is 1082, 1082. 10472. Reinsured than a female black Rhonda Moore, date of birth of 9/25/81, white shirt and gray shorts are at this location. The they both have warrants and known to carry a gun. The plaintiff advised she's leaving the scene and doesn't want them to know she called. The advised they could listen to the police scanner. 43, question 42, 53, Trudy, 155. Five 4 2 same. Police have disconnected. I'm going to send another call back.
2: I'm sorry, you're cutting out.
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0: 901, you call me on IBM 0349. I'm over here with you.
5: Poplar Avenue in Exxon. Jennifer Winters was near the curb on the street, and they pulled into the parking lot of this location. It's going to be a two-vehicle accident, a silver Toyota Corolla, and a black GMC Sierra. 6121 Poplar Avenue, 326.
6: 326, sir.
7: North of, correction, south of Smith, Tennessee, Bravo, Victor Golf, 7957.
8: Make that Stavanger Cove and Walnut Dam.
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8: Damn.

0: 165 dispatch, east and third far up here, just for officer safety. If there's multiple people at the corners.
1: Yeah, 151, can you pull over to the 4th?
2: And 31, on the route.
1: Yeah, this is 151.
2: 151.
3: Fourth 24, we're clearing Mayor Ho. The show is here after 201 Foxwoods, beginning mileage 2581.
1: 2424, beginning the transport 1150 WPA, J81.
4: Is it off of Walnut Grove then?
2: Walnut Bean.
4: Yeah, I pulled up all the streets to intersect with it, and that's not one of the options.
2: Also, Walnut Grove and Walnut Bend. Well, correct, Walnut Bend and Walnut Grove, south of.
1: 1151. You guys raise a lieutenant?
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1: One complaint call 3809 Marvin. Regina Zaire is the complainant. 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
4: 755. Alright, 825 residential alarm. Actually, check for this vandalism. 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Angel Hillard is the complainant. 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
1: Check 825.
10: Two five one. You can show me a 4770 on all that chicken of business.
1: What's the card number?
10: 251.

0: 64, I'm saying.
1: Jay.
0: One, 5, 4, 3.
1: Jay, 154.
2: Houston 131, I get a cab for it. Traffic stop at first and then we'll...
1: First and what street?
2: Yeah, we'll...
1: Jake, it is 1101.
2: Okay, thank you. We're still on.
1: Okay. /722, pull over to South Parkway East and Kyle to see if the tree is still in the street. South Parkway East and Kyle, 722.
3: 722, Trey.
4: This is from the area of the option area.
1: Repeat that.
4: This is
1: from
4: South Parkway East
1: 12. Okay, 6-6. Can you check South Parkway East and Kyle? See if that tree is still there? Check 722. You can disregard. Thank you.
3: 722, check.
5: Five, and he hung up. Gonna be the victim says he's 36 years old and bleeding. Fire department is still interviewing. 555.
0: 555.

0: 6, Papa 6, having that for a minute. I took a robbery report for that subject yesterday. I'm in the team with those boys.
1: Check 556.
0: And that's 556, ma'am.
2: Hey, 1-6, what's the code for the Stone Bridge crossing?
1: I'm probably have to look it up. Hold on one second. I'm going to have to log into my city computer.

0: of Manhunter disturbance in 81 Court in at 245 South Main, 1157 WPH 81.
1: The 580 South Main Hall. The clerk is involved with intoxication with the male in the store, actively throwing things in the store. I believe it's going to be the Q mark over there. Could be a Matt Marisler.
2: Okay, they call you with this information. Call 2700 with it.
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1: For any other crime route to Lester, you can disregard it. It occurred yesterday.
0: Papa 6, sir.
2: I ain't calling the area of Bradcliff and Bradwood. Bradcliff and Bradwood in the area from a disconnected cell, 241.
0: 241, sir.
3: 6222. We're going to be with 6228.
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3: Just 23, where you staying, Fane?
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4: Check. One last.
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1: Check for both cars. Okay. Couple of minutes, finish the report.
3: Alright, do we have a CIT that can pull over all this consumer call that's holding in 26 is ward at 9088 Kimmy Rock? Your number?
4: 816, I am a CIT.
3: Alright, 826, are you able to finish that report later and pull over all this consumer call in your ward?
1: Okay, 826.
3: Alright, 816, 826, it's a mental consumer at 9088 Kimmy Rock Boulevard. The complaint is Penny Mays. She's requesting police and ambulance. She's in crisis, diagnosed with depression, anxiety, and not on her meds. Fire department was also notified. 9088 Kimmy Rock, 816.
4: Check 816. We're together, so we'll be on the scene. And also, you're coming in very low. 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
3: 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That's the first time I got I was low. How do you read me now?
4: Read you loud and clear now. Thank you.
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3: 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Four, six, five, Bravo. The dip has been holding for about 4 hours, 254 North Watkins Street. Clay Pope, surviving a death of package, advising he has video surveillance. 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
1: Caller. 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Bravo Victor Zulu 2854.
0: What was your phone number?
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1: 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She had left the scene due to the wait time, but she said an 8-minute ETA.
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2: 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Is he inside the jail? 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
3: 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He's been at the jail 1 hour and 32 minutes.
1: 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Responsible is a tenant, Damian Payne, occupying a blue Dodge Caliber. He is still on scene. He was trying to rush through the gate and ran into it. She's standing by to speak. Female white. Rare striped shirt, blue jeans, 2155 Greengrass Cove, apartment 2, Pine Tree Apartments, 215.
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3: What's that cross street with the Danvers? 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
3: A41, we have an accident that's been holding at Quail Hollow and West Massey. Charlie's and Newsom is the complainant. It's a gray Hyundai Sonata and a white Tesla sedan. Quail Hollow and West Massey. 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
3: Years old, wearing a black, wearing an unknown color baseball cap, a black shirt, gray jogging pants, black and white sneakers, was causing a disturbance and threatening the staff, unknown if any weapons. The complaint is advised she will speak and attempt to walk away from the subject, but he keeps following her. They're currently on the third floor of the Memphis Towers, 1081 Court, class 4, 1096654.
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2: 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Who said was that vehicle that Holmes and Tulane?
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1: Check 222 is domestic. 300 Elder, Irene Randall. Collar guard in the male, black, wearing black clothing in the yard, refusing to leave. Under the influence of drugs. She's advising this is her brother's residence. And there are subjects in and out of the residence various times of the day. She's wanting police to speak with her brother. She's also en route in a white Nissan Rogue. 300 Elder, 222.
5: Okay.
1: 6224 and 6222, you can disregard. Receiving a cancellation.
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1: The complainant will be en route with the 5-minute ETA and the white Hyundai Kona. She has security, has camera footage as well as the responsible information. It's MLGNW, 245 South Main, last 4 is 1062-675.
2: 275
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0: 324, they're still out here working on these wires. 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
0: 2816.
2: 423, check a traffic violation. Poplar Avenue at Reddick Cove, coming on the south side of the street. Complaint refused. Last four vehicles illegally parked. Poplar Avenue at Reddick. 323.
3: Yeah. 322, show us some traffic stop with 6340.
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0: 7744 and 776 of an armed party at 1432 Roberts. Jamil Spencer, advisor sister, Rianne Ham, female black, I could find a Nissan Altima dark gray with no back windshield, is responsible for assaulting the claimant's 2-year-old daughter. She's back at this location, advising that her father is on the scene attempting to detain the subject. Her sister's child's father, male black, armed with a gun, is in the residence, 1432 Roberts, 744.
1: Sheriff.
0: 776.
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1: Charge the car, please.

0: 6, 721, 721 armed party at England, Swiss, Cameron Johnson, a guy with a male black shirt, black pants, on with a gun, and three other male blacks on with a gun, dark complexion, unknown description, threatened to shoot him. Advised he was walking at the intersection of Modern and Pennsylvania. Complaint sent by a male black with a light, Christian light complexion, tattoos on his arm, white tank top, and orange sweater. Can be sent by England, Swiss, 721.
1: All right, so we should go over here, okay?

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2: Chaser RTGC one more time and see if they see this suspect vehicle, that gold Honda, fleeing the scene at about 10:54 hours.
0: 75
1: more, 25 more. She's in a white Hyundai Kona. She's not seeing you.

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0: 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She said she's currently on Beale Street, driving to the front of the building.
1: 75, tell us to here. Tell us stay right there, please.
0: Check.
1: 6601, you shouldn't want to see no ass.
0: Check.
1: 23, we're out with that white detain.
0: On the time, 1228, let me catch everyone.
1: 661, we advise on that.
0: Check.
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5: 3-armed party, 1432. Birch Bend Square, the Birch's Townhomes, Veronica Stewart. Caller regarding a female black with black braids and a white shirt, occupying a white GMC Acadia, Tennessee 379 Bravo Romeo Hotel Juliet, attempted to run her over before going inside of her residence. Subject also ran over two other subjects, attempted to run over two other subjects outside. Complainant standing by outside to speak. Female black wearing a red shirt and blue jeans. and she lives at 1449 Birchbend. The subject responsible lives at 1432 Birchbend, 243 and 253.
9: Sure, 243.
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1: Check, you all need additional cars.
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2: Walnut Grove with Tennessee Bravo Lima Tango 5507.
1: 6842
5: 10. Black shoes on with the black handgun. Take it with a light color crossbody bag. Worth, well, with $200 in it. Last seen walking behind the business was south of this location in Brockett.

0: call it a complaint, but I'm not looking at those stars.
1: Was a white cross-body bag with $200 inside. And so it was last seen south found behind the business at 1237 WPLJ, edit 1.
2: This bag, what was that location at?
1: 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Sequoia Express.
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6513 Shelby's on a truck stop near Ackland Little Station on Tennessee Tag 577 Bravo Foxtrot. 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
1: 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And any other car that can pull over to Joyce Lane, your number?
2: 245. 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And I could be in Rock.
1: Check. 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The 23 cars. It's going to be an armed mental. Females armed with a hammer and a drink bottle. And they both are consumers, mother and daughter. Antoinette Williams and Talia Williams.
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3: Flight 1571, estimate 641 Southwest Station. It's in front of Orion Federal Credit Union. A female advisory driver lost control of a Lexus SUV and drove into the yard of the parking lot. Fire department is en route advising a female possibly had a seizure. 641 Southwest Station, 551.
4: Check 551, this is Timlin's Hall.
3: 571. Sure. And the fire department is around. They're advising that the doors of the vehicle are locked and no one can get inside to get to it.

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0: finishing in two reports. I gotta do two separate reports, but burglar report call and I'll work.
1: Check.
2: 986. Oh. I'm gonna be at Kirby and Winchester with a black Nissan Altima. It's gonna be there in Tennessee Tech, Bravo, Tango, November 7438. Could you run that tag for me?
1: Check, sir.
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0: 783, we advised over there. They advised that you talk to police. Nobody did. And checked, okay. Several cars checking this black or gray, possibly Chevrolet Malibu, suspicious vehicle at Lincoln Park, 1699 in Cincinnati.
1: Trent.
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1: Check, you're going to be still on the scene at Lamar.
0: Negative, I just changed locations. I got an update.
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6: Truck and trailer with approximately about 20 pounds trailer attached to it. 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
2: Okay, when you're giving out wreck information, you're supposed to give me the class. 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
6: Please, going to be a class C.
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0: 722, no contact with that individual.
1: Shit. 722, pull over. I need continuation. Repeat.
2: 64. Yes, ma'am. I'm advising you to show me in. A continuation was taken.
1: Shit. 722, pull over to 1733 South Warning Department 3 in the Lakeview Gardens. Kanisha Miller requests to speak to police regarding her mother having bruises on her with suspect information at 1733 South Warning Department 3, 722.
0: 722, check.

0: A16 should be shows back in service. 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
4: This lady's Tennessee Tag 332 Bravo Romeo Hotel Kilo was stolen. It is currently on a H2 Hummer, black in color. It's got a skull sticker on the rear, and it's got some blue window paint for sale writing on the back window. End of broadcast.
2: Check. Cause both sides of Bravo to be on the lookout for a stolen tag of Tennessee 332 Bravo Romeo Hotel Kilo. Is now showing on a H2 Hummer black with a skull sticker on the rear, blue window paint on the back window. 1250, the procedure 81.
4: That vehicle has been rolling around in the northern part of our precinct the last few days.
2: Check.
4: 566. I saw that vehicle earlier at Ram and Chelsea. Show me. Head up to check the area for that snowy over there. Just in front of the container shop.
2: Check it out. Jason McCarthy.
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9: .321 possible prowler, 3963 Kenosha Road at a vacant residence. Eric Croucher advising theft of an AC condenser. He hasn't checked inside. He's going to be standing by a male black occupying a black Ford F-150. 3963 Kenosha Road, 321.
4: .351, show me the road in the corner.
9: Check 351.
10: Nobody responded to the call taker. There was a male heard speaking in the background in another language, but he was in the area of 7191 Mollendam Lake Cove, 822.

0: ladies and gentlemen.
1: I'm just checking on the welfare of 3084 Sunrise. Disturbance 4616 Scott Crossing, missing person. 3149 Maywell, full size 3222 Millicent, 1254.
0: Yeah, 926, you're listening.
1: 926, then.
2: Had the 22 cars take the area of Union in between 2nd and Main, 2nd in front. Pressing Union in front for illegal parking. There's a lot of construction and it's blocking traffic up.
3: Six six seven six, myself and 6650 being rough now.
4: Infinity QX50 moon color. This is the license plate Delta Foxtrot Sierra 013. Delta Foxtrot Sierra 013.
1: Check. Hoodie, black pants, black shoes, on with a black handgun, and he took a white crossbody bag, and he was last seen northbound behind the business.
5: Check everyone.
0: No, 5-5, we're kind of hurt, I'll just, what's what you have?
1: On the rear. Blue window paint on the back window. Vehicle displaying a stolen tag of 332 Bravo Romeo Hotel Kilo. It has been stopped in northern part of Timmins precinct for the last 2 days. Been spotted. 1256 WPJ 81.
6: It's 558 Sandridge. 555.
0: Ozark
7: and Alpine. 524, we had an armed party call at 1060 Salem Street. Keontae Morris is involved with her brother, male black Maurice Thompson, wearing a black shirt with writing on the front, player pants. He's on with a knife and threatening her at 1060 Salem Street, 524.
4: 2754, Summer Island.
0: Check, thank you.
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1: 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The vehicle is displaying a stolen tag. It's Tennessee 332 Bravo Romeo Hotel Kilo. That's again Tennessee 332 Bravo Romeo Hotel Kilo. It's 1258 WPAJ 81.
0: Not much, sir. No check for that area. Just the vehicle's no longer there.
1: Check,
0: I'll pass it. Give me a moment, please.
1: Check. Check, both cars, thank you. Check.

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1: Check. The guy they were checking is not going to be the suspect.
0: Good check. A female black, Tashina Lewis, black shirt, who's involved in an altercation with her child's father. He's wearing a white shirt and black pants and refusing to leave. She doesn't know the apartment number. 427 North Ramon, Allison Gardens, 543.
1: Hello.
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3: 7900, the car is clear at 6200. Now you're on order back, checking here for the suspect.
0: Okay, check.
6: Yeah. 6424, this is Jim Ramey, a cab for 1690 North Parkway. I'm going to complain.
0: Check.
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3: Hey, can you run that tag for us? We on the track.
0: Check. They have to switch the V, nothing is coming back for me.

0: Rebecca. I guess it's just coming back slow. It's negative on Tennessee. Bravo, Juliet, Mike, 3038. It's coming back on a gray 2019 Honda CRV, 6 to 2027.
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0: 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Show me what's not parked. There's on the traffic stop.
1: Okay.
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2: Could you give me a Tennessee tag from the broadcast from Fieldman, please?
1: Sure. It's 332 Bravo Romeo Hotel Kilo, and you're talking about the Black Hummer, right?
2: Yes, ma'am.
1: Yeah, Tennessee 332 Bravo Romeo Hotel Kilo.
3: 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Showing pulling up 3589 stage.
1: 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Take any additional time.
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2: Yes, ma'am, 76 Bravo. I'm here with the care team and the facility coordinator. We're trying to figure out where you need to go.
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2: Okay, I can go check that one. I'll check it out, so I need another car. Going from South Parkway in Kansas, sir.
0: 1046 Bravo.
3: 455 Bravo. In service with an arrest. You can show me around to that disturbance on Lindale.
0: He says the complaint is going to be Charlene Jones. She's involved in a neighbor, female year old, 150 year old female, black, Tammy, wearing a striped shirt. She's making three slips off the complainant.
3: 455, check on the information in the call, en route from 1688 Jackson.
0: Williams and McCann, 1307, WPSJ1.
4: Really?
5: Over 308.
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6: Okay.

0: We're over here in the area of that armed party call at 3316 Thomas. Do you want us to wait for an officer to show up, or do y'all want us to go in and see what's going on?
1: Check 455. We have a cutting floor with any of your mothers nearby. Six, five, four, six, eight, four. She doesn't want to speak.
0: All right, we'll be checking the area. If you haven't already, if you just want to go to the car, just to the listed address for that patient, 1635 West Lawn, and just have an officer evaluate him and see if he's suicidal or anything like that.
1: Check 722, check that address on West Lawn. He couldn't locate. Thomas Street at Impala Motors. Mike Schuller, he's complaining wanting to speak with officer regarding a male black shirt, unknown color pants, on the bike that pulled a gun on his nephew while he was outside working. Fudge was last seen southbound.
2: Okay. You have a car, isn't that en route yet?
1: I asked for cars to pull over. There's a car in the area.

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1: Check, 542. And what is the reason for the cancellation?
2: Her husband's gonna be able to drive the vehicle home.
1: Check.
0: Cutting it pipe around the ranch.
3: D4131, I'm closed, sir. You can disregard.
2: 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Which Walgreens? 841.

0: 806. What was his transmission regard?
1: He just said he was flagged down at the Walgreens.
2: 31 Poplar Avenue.
1: What's the location I was transmitting? I'm sorry.
2: 6310 Poplar Avenue.
1: Check.
3: Yes,
1: I'm currently unoccupied. Stand by. Gentlemen, are you advised if it is or is not occupied?
3: It appears to be unoccupied, but I got to swing back around and check.
1: Check. I'm 576. Pull over with him.
3: 74.
1: Check. 574.
4: Check. 576. Check. The next.
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2: 476, we just witnessed an accident. My 18 wheeler at Hollywood and Marbury. He struck a pole over here. It got partial structure damage on it. I advise for pulling up once we get everything together.
1: Check, you advise. 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
3: It's flying down over here at the same location. Keep the same cab. 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
1: Check.
3: Number?
1: Okay, I'll call back again.
3: What's her name? Our victim here.
1: The vice, her name is Mercedes.
3: Six 976 to Air One.
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3: Check 6976 Air One. Can you check Ridge Meadow Parkway? It's going to be just west of the location. And then the Park of Paisley and Lakes of Ridgeway.
4: Check. 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What was the first one?
3: It's going to be check the area between Winchester and Ridge Meadow Parkway. And then that loops northbound up towards Ridgeway Road.
1: 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Okay. 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
5: 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Sheriff County, Sheriff Department. After brief, long discussion, they took the prisoner.

0: any car that can pull over to the Walmart regarding a holding prisoner. The subject has a warrant, and they will have to release him at 1330.
1: 251, I'll be on 28th Street, and I'll head over to the car.
0: Check.
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3: Disturbance at 2335 Park Avenue at Serve and Go. The complainant advised a male black, white, pink top, blue shorts, white shoes on the 808 listed inside the business. The complainant is also calling for a female black, orange shirt, black pants, 2335 Park,
4: 766.
3: Yeah, Russell, what location
1: 155? Now, uniforms, officer.

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3: Four 23 Bravo, an accident with injuries and holding for an hour, 1351 Madison Avenue, the Arco parking lot. Shamira Summers advising two vehicles, 2018 Nissan Frontier, gray in color, Dodge Charger, unknown color. Has it occurred at Cleveland and Madison, 1351 Madison Avenue, 423 Bravo.
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3: Information, the rapid SOS shows the subject was in the area of 444 North Main when they called.
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11: 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Complaint call. 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
12: Update on this situation over here as far as the young robbery. Real-time crime center believe the vehicle may be a light gray, possibly tan color Honda Accord, bearing Tennessee Bravo Romeo Sierra 5541. Come back on the 2000 Honda Accord, which is trying to be stolen.
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0: Nine 24, disturbance 6819 Winchester at the laundromat. Alberta Butler, the manager, provides a female black customer bonnet shorts, comes into this location and don't do laundry. She asked her to leave. She's refusing. Complaint is sent by a female black blue apron with this wash written on it. 6819 Winchester at the laundromat. 924.
2: The call was showing the rapid SOS in the area of 444 North Main. 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
3: See, we're going to have an officer check that one more time. 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
3: 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And then after that, they can give a service.
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0: 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You should have tasked with it, Germantown and Dexter with Georgia Tech, Charlie Uniform Yankee, 8698. 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
3: Request was made. I didn't speak with them. Send by while I contact the record dispatcher. 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
0: And I'm going to be standing by record formation when you get a chance.
1: Go ahead, 6387. Receiving a complaint, 1414 Jackson at 1330.
2: Pull over and check that alarm on force if you'd like.
1: 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It's going to be the residence of Marquise Carter. Covers the back door.
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0: 1051, it's like a memo here. You said both cars are after this check going on somewhere.
1: Okay, 151.

0: 1:13:32. 1:54, you need additional time. Scott Crossing in the parking lot. Joyce Muhammad is the property manager. Involves a leasing agent, female white, black jacket, black and white pants, who's been rude towards the complainant and refused to give him his money orders for his deposit. Complainant is male, black, white shirt, white shorts, standing by for the police and will speak. 4616 Scott Crossing, standing by in the parking lot. 154 Bravo.
1: 542.
2: 311.
1: Lamar Pearson.
3: 51, show the meter up.
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0: 3, he's sitting in a parking lot, I kind of older model. Chevrolet Malibu White, and he's called as well.
1: Okay,
2: Chief. Chief, you complete the show with him. Look, check the pen.
1: Check 323, domestic disturbance, 3735 Ellison Road. Mandy Moore is involved with an ex-boyfriend, a male black Brandon Donaldson, has dress, wearing a white t-shirt, black pants, who stole the claimant's purse and keys. The claimant's going to be en route to this location. Occupying a 2017 Ford Fiesta, maroon in color, 3735 Ellison Road, 323.
2: Chief, come for 51 for one point.
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3: We're going to have a female white detainee and a male white detainee. 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It's going to be Mississippi Tag, Mike Hotel, Tango, 212.
5: He was 2 detained, 1336.
3: 6975, I'll be over here too. 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
2: Okay.
3: 6976, I'm over here as well.
2: Okay.
4: We have left the scenes. You can take that call off the list. I'm going to head over to Walmart, check on this shop list that they possibly may have.
1: 176.
3: Hey, fool, I used to the citation. I'll make the briefing up. Hey, man.
2: What was the last part of your transmission?
3: You should make the briefing. Hey, man.
1: Once it's fired, you need additional time.
3: Yes. I'm going to talk with you. I'm going to call back. Somebody's coming to the door. You can show me the scene.
1: Okay. Five 551 and 571, check the Hank call in the area, Poplar and Brookhaven. Poplar and Brookhaven in the area. 551.
0: Hey, I'm calling Poplar report.
1: 571.
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5: 7200, we have one of our federal partners going east. Eastbound I-40 right now, following a silver Toyota Camry. It's a Tennessee tag, 047 Bravo Sierra Mike Tango. The persons in this tag of three males are in this vehicle, that's silver Toyota Camry, and one of them is possibly an aggravated assault suspect. So if anybody's in that area that they could possibly help assist, just pull this person over. I need the individuals in this car. No, the federal agent's going to be in a gray Ford Explorer, the New York tags.
1: And a gray Ford Explorer with New York tags. Where are they on 40? 40 near where?
5: He just got off on Sycamore View. Individuals we're looking at is in a silver Toyota Camry, like I said, Tennessee tag, 047 Bravo Sierra Mike Tango. And the federal agent's in a gray Ford Explorer with New York tags.
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0: Yeah. 321, you can show up on service, we advise. Are you holding an accident at American Way and Gatewell?
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2: 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QB was negative on Tennessee 047 Bravo Sierra Mike Tango is coming back negative on 80 Silver 2000 Toyota Camry. 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
2: 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South 3rd and Fairway 222.
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0: 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It's hanging up basically.
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3: Okay. 2 and 6841. I was seeing if you needed additional time after signal C.
7: Nissan Central fighting color. Michigan plate personalized. Charlie Hotel Oscar Charlie November Juliet Romeo. Charlie Hotel Oscar Charlie November Juliet Romeo.
0: Seven, six, what's the last four here? 1 month.
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1: 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Assaulted the complainant's 15-year-old daughter. He was last seen walking southbound on foot on Mississippi, 1052 Palomar Avenue, 743. 744, are you in service?
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1: 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Check 744 and 764 domestic at 2751 Bird Avenue. The complainant is Paula Johnson. Received secondhand information from her 15-year-old that her 19-year-old daughter is making threats to her younger daughter. Subject is not supposed to be at the complainant's residence. Complainant is in route 2751 Bird Avenue, 744.
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1: South Point 4, we're completing a report. Intel Special to 201, Poplar to attack evidence from assault.
2: Set, Fox 24. Guys, the shooter and her boyfriend, Joseph Connor, were both arrested on Tuesday due to a domestic charge. She just arrived home, and he's currently there. She's standing by in the backyard, black shirt, green pants, 2545 Turnage Valley, 825.
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3: Last hot one. Check out, okay. Can you show us the rest of the alarm you're holding?
2: Check out the one at 55 St. Albans Fairway. It's the John Northfleet residence. Covers the hall bathroom door.

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6: Six and 130. What engine may seem to the accident on us? Stage in Covenant Pike, and also which unit makes scene.
7: Suspicious 3500 South Menin Hall, and holding a suspicious 3155 Hickory Hill, 1356.
1: Sir. 215 of domestic disturbance, 3583 Low Branch. 3583 Low Branch. Krishan Jackson is a complainant. Calling regarding his brother, Lake Miller. Gray shirt, black pants, who assaulted his sister. And he's back at the residence. The assault occurred yesterday. 3583 Low Branch.
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1: 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Hey, 804 806, or either one of you still on the air?
2: 806, we both are.
1: 806, oh, we have a car, 6819 Warner. 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
2: 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I'll give him a call.
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1: Someone part of additional, some other thing that American alarm on Fraser View.
2: Check. Shirley Wiley residence covers the front door.
1: Yes, ma'am. Check.
4: Move. Female white with red hair, blue glasses, a white and blue dress, is intoxicated and refusing to leave. The complainant is going to be standing by. She's a female black in front of the bar. 149 Union at the Peabody Hotel, last 4 is
1: 1362,
4: 622. 622 check, 691-684, make the same for the disturbance, at 149 Union, 691.
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0: Business is closed and no one's supposed to be there. What's the last thing you're hitting around the back of the property? 3155 Hickory Hill Road, 314.
1: Check, 314.
2: I need it.
1: 5-5. Missing caller, missing the license plate. Tango Kilo Charlie 210. Tango Kilo Charlie 210.
2: Check.

0: 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My attention is on 904 Charlie, but I got no answer.
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0: 699, can I get a cab for a walk-in?
1: Your last four is going to be 1373, 1373.
2: Well, shirt is walking around the residence with an assault rifle.
3: I'm 4-6. I'm in service at 5.
2: Check. 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Complaint is 18-year-old Elijah Wright. Do you receive another call from Angela Jordan that advised an unknown subject was walking around the residence armed with a gun, advised the juveniles are home by themselves, and they keep it quiet inside the residents of the subject doesn't know anyone is inside 955 East Street.
3: Well, 4-17-2002. He's 5'7", 152 pounds, dark complexion with short hair. Was last seen wearing an orange and white shirt, blue jeans, and black shoes in the broadcast.
2: Proceeding to check on the welfare, 1519 Court Avenue at 1412. Listening to, he's 5'6", 130 pounds, black hair, brown eyes, last seen wearing orange and white shirt, blue jeans, and black shoes, 1412.
4: Yes, sir.
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0: 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And 156 Charlie, Mental Consumer, 2664 West Barber Circle, Covington Pike, Covington Apartments. Have a Stephen Townsend, who's a driver for CCA, requests police regarding a 35-year-old Evian Newbern, male black gray shirt, black pants, being hostile, refusing to get out of complainant's blue Range Rover. He's diagnosed depression and other unknown mental diagnosis. It's going to be at 2664 West Barber Circle,
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2: 3rd approaching rain. They want to know if we'll get involved.
3: 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Just have cars to be on the lookout.
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4: Five, 64 Charlie and 573 Charlie. Disturbance on the scene of an accident, 4011 Jackson. The vehicles were pulled over to the AutoZone parking lot. We got a call from a Justino advising that three subjects test drove his white Ford F-150 and were involved in an accident. They pulled over to the parking lot of the AutoZone at 4011 Jackson. 564 Charlie.
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0: claim for vandalizing the business, 1620 Madison Avenue, Cash Favor, 473 Charlie.
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2: Large afro with several tattoos. Says he's been throwing items on his property and at his dog. Compliance in apartment 3 says the disturbing party lives in apartment 14. 3250 Guernsey, your complaint is in apartment 3. 572. Charlie.
1: 672.
2: 551 Charlie.
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0: Spoken to since last week. Advised he lives along with the service dog. Advised he's terminally ill. Last time she spoke with him, he advised he wasn't feeling well. 1519 Court Avenue, 492 Charlie.
1: Okay, come on. 253 is coming back to service. Loan citation issue.
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5: And 446 precinct.
0: 6776 Charlie.
2: Yes, yes, he's phoned up this precinct.
0: Charlie, a disturbance at 1433 Evans Presley at Hamkirk Grocery. It's going to be a disturbance that was on the scene of an accident. 1433 Evans Presley, 723.
6: 723, check on the precinct.
0: Check.
2: Check, you need to start a patch right to the precinct.
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4: Yes, ma'am, special, briefing,
3: 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So Charlie 1 only has two, and that's going to be Banks and Thompson James.
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3: 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Dominique Jameson wants to speak with an officer regarding her child's father, who has a no contact order and has been texting the complainant. 2871 Overlook Circle, 945.
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0: Charlie, a panhandler, South Miami, East G. Patterson, complaint refused, requesting police for two male blacks who are working in the area selling candy or less and going to an ice cream shop nearby. The South Miami, East G. Patterson, last 4 is 1382-661.
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0: 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This is Connor.
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0: Alright, 22 unit additional on flank, almost fairway. You cut out, repeat.
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1: 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Vehicle still running. 4691 Horn Ave. 273 and 293. 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
1: 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He's checked the side, advising the safe and other items were taken. 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
0: switching to B, 68 times. Being advised, we're going to be at James and Macklemore for female black, male black detained. We're still in Dollar General Bellevue.
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10: I say likewise, we're really certitaneous.
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1: 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Red and black pajama pants and Jordans. So 1579 Mariana 781.
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5: Hi, 73562, a disturbance. The Macon Manor, 4458 Macon Road, number 4. Christopher Mull is involved with a female who's refusing to leave his residence. 4458 Macon Road, number 4. Hi, 73.
6: 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I'm from the precinct.
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1: Check out 56. Carol Williams wearing a white shirt, blue pants, occupying a blue Chevrolet assaulted the complainant. She's been buying a beige and white striped sundress, 1353 Chadwick Circle, 723.
0: 723, check.
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I need a last form of cash for a walk-in to report.

0: 492. I have the general public number if you want that one.
1: Give me that one.
0: Okay, area code is 901 636 1416. 636-1416. You have to choose option 2 or else it'll send you over to dispatch.
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Received a call from a resident who advised her brother, unknown name, was making threats to come to the complex and shoot it up. Unknown if he's on his way or the subject is occupying. 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

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South Highland, you want to be on the lookout for such a black sedan, Arkansas Alpha, Yankee Sierra, 84 November, or speeding and swerving. Lanes of traffic, Central and South Highlands, 1510.

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0: Pursuing a disturbance, 4060 Hardwood Drive, calling a suspicious. 3466 Lamar, suspicious. 3500 South Bend, hollering a traffic violation. 991 June Road, 1512.
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0: 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Gaskella Dawn is calling guard of vandalism to her vehicle, 2340 East Warren, 744.
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4: Check 551. 576, an abandoned vehicle, 3702 Fairmont. The caller refused. Request the police to check a silver Honda van. They left the tag of Bravo Tango Mike, 8763. It's sitting unoccupied since before noon, 3702 Fairmont. 576. 576
0: something. Hey, won't this show you things? 143, we have made things in this regard. 143, hey.
4: Shed low number 13. I'm 54 to traffic violator, 7036 Snyder. It's a blue tractor trailer that's been parked there since the 18th of July. Parked in residential area, 7036 Snyder, 954.
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10: I'm in the area, 408. We got a description.
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8: Check, 6441 is around. 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
11: Two oh six to the dispatch, just for your record, 225 IBMs is going to be 14562 and 16297.
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12: Check 606.
8: So where?
13: It may be cash savings. In the same shopping center as Dollar General at 3rd and Mallory.
8: Okay, 10. 751, pull over to an accident that's holding at the cash saver at 1977 South 3rd. A gray Nissan struck a parked vehicle at this location, and the occupants of the Nissan have gotten out or moved the vehicle at 1977 South 3rd, 751. 751, what's
13: 707, that's going to be the same vehicle.
8: Check.
14: Calling regarding Bill Black, who's on the AOA inside the business, harassing employees, 4691 Horn Lake, 273 and 293.
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14: Maroon SUV parked in front of the location. I've been there over a year. 219 West Fairway, 282.
12: $6810.
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14: Mark Southeast Motel, employee Perina, advisor guest, male black shirt, green pants, requesting officers. 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He's standing about in the parking lot. 3466 Lamar, 342.
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0: 455-465 in Arm Party, 2199 Eldridge Avenue, Joyce Graham is involved with her son, Mel Black, Aquasi Jones, wearing a red and blue jacket, blue jeans, blue shoes, armed with a knife and a large piece of wood. From the residence, advised he vandalized the residence, threatening to assault the complainant. Complainant is standing by outside, female black in a floral dress, 2199 Eldridge Avenue, 455 Charlie. 465 Charlie.
1: 465 Charlie, check Willie Precinct.
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7: A disturbance. 3320 McCorkle. 3320 McCorkle is a group home. April Jones requests police regarding 40-year-old male white Jerry Kraft. They want him removed from the residence, advising he's causing a disturbance. 3320 McCorkle.
6: 22.
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2: There's a complaint regarding our storage unit that was broken into. 3201 Austin P. 124 Charlie.
13: Hope Street. 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
0: It was 905. 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
13: Polk Avenue. Sorry about that. 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
2: 124 Charlie, burglary, 3201 Austin via U-Haul. 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
0: 7-1, it's going to be Monroe. You can show me on that 671.
1: The numbers were 1148-1148 East Cortona Circle.
0: This is Adriel Winchester from the Cadillac CTX. You can just give me the last one, show me how many arrests my partner on that disturbance.
1: Or exist, PIR motion detector.
2: When I was trying to call one of the complainants back, they're not answering, but they're advising that the burgundy Chevrolet was blocked in a handicapped space by a gray Nissan Maxima with temporary tag.
1: It's disconnected. I would have tried it, but it's disconnected.
0: Check. 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
0: 600 don't check okay. 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This is another car showing me in.
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0: it. 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

0: 356-396-393, Armada Consumer, 2018 Kirby Parkway, Berlin Gooch, advising her 22-year-old boyfriend, a male black Demetrius Jones, possibly armed with a gun, diagnosed bipolar, not on his medication, threatening to kill himself, claims en route to this location with a 30-minute ETA in an Uber, 2818, correction 2018 Kirby Parkway, 356.
1: Kirby,
2: possible contact. 396. Okay, 396. Coming from Target.
0: 393.
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8: Fort Hollowell, you were unable to locate it.
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6: of VHA. Brother was last saying getting off the interstate on Germantown exit. They didn't say what direction? 1549.
8: 744, and you do the same. Show us and advise to show us that Raleigh LaGrange is waiting with a gray Nissan kit, tent tag, Quebec 1, Tango, Kilo, Delta, Romeo.
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2: A BB gun, 891, Griffith Place. Juanita Henderson advised as a 13-year-old male black with dreadlocks, black shirt, black shorts was riding by, shooting a BB gun at their keys and their mother's window. 891, Griffith Place. 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
2: In 307 to the Carter Needle, call the supervisor. 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
5: Say for a disturbance, 51 Riverside Drive, River Garden Park, Destiny Heron, a park employee car regarding disturbance with a male black in all black clothing, along with a female black also in all black clothing. They caused a disturbance, threatened to assault the complainant. Doesn't know what their arm. She's wearing a yellow sweater and blue shirt. She'll be in front of their location wanting to speak with police. 51 Riverside, River Garden Park, 653.
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5: 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I always check the location. Fernando, the Soto Bridge. 695.
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4: Check. 576. This is gonna check okay. It's legally parked and it's not abandoned. I was able to get a hold of the owner. He's in the hospital. He's gonna have somebody get his vehicle and move it. But it's legally parked. You can show me him.
1: Check 576 Savannah Lee's Master Villages apartment 3833 Jackson apartment 1. Janae is here complaining. She's divided her window on her 2008 Cadillac SRX tan in color was vandalized. 3833 Jackson apartment 1. 576.

Is any car on scene with THP? Okay.

0: leading off of. I'm back in service. 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
2: 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He's standing by, male, black, 36 years of age. He's 5'8", 140 pounds, black shirt, blue jeans. He's involved with his father, who's attempting to have him to commit himself. He does not have a mental diagnosis, and they're going to be occupying a red Lexus sedan. 3200 Broad, Alliance, 573.
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4: 451, so we want me to make the plan.
1: 461, one male black detained. On your previous call, did you make contact with the foster child?
2: Negative. 492, that was not going to be the address for the grandmother. That was going to be the address for the child's actual mother. I was advised that cars were sent, I believe, in another precinct regarding the same matter to make contact with the grandmother.
1: Check.
5: 456, show me one female black in custody, and show me transport into the med. 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
7: Scene, but advise that there is still an unknown vehicle in front of the location. 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

0: 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It's not showing not on file for Tennessee. 844 Bravo Romeo Hotel Kilo.
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0: 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Is that the correct tag? 844 Bravo Romeo Hotel Kilo.
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3: Carsville, lookout area 100 Grove and Humphreys, westbound of a Nissan Versa White, Tennessee, Bravo Romeo Zulu 1855, Coach Driver Rick, 1613, left PHA 1.
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3: Check. Shower says vehicle is covered in pipe and go lightly drive.
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1: 744, calling back negative. 2025, Hyundai. White. It looks like it's a rental vehicle to Ian Holden. The expiration is 6/2027.
5: Okay, check on the information. I've seen the door open on it, on the driver's side. I just went on and closed it.

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0: 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Not anyone who's coming back in service. 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
1: So, yeah, and Mr. Minnesota, take all this.
0: 4700, sir. Yes, sir. 254 theft, 1235 Gateway, 1235 Gateway, space storage. Anthony Vizi, advising theft from a storage unit. He's standing by male, black, wearing orange shirt, black pants. 1235 Gateway, 254.
1: It's been a valid broadcast. Yeah. Taken from this location between the hours of 0200 to 0300. It's going to be on the 22nd of this month. It's going to be a silver 2015 Kia Optima wearing Tennessee Tag Bravo Whiskey Golf 1048. It has a cracked front bumper. It's going to be missing the driver's side headlight. Gonna have black tape on the gas tank door. Has a dent on the passenger side rear wheel. Responsible for that motor vehicle theft is gonna be a gray tow truck. Unknown markings. Towed the scene and left the scene with that vehicle. Check comes back. It's negative. Vehicle comes back. End of process.
0: All cars, stand by for a broadcast per 786 to verify all the data from 2845 Eden Park between 0200 and 0300 hours on yesterday. Take was a 2015 Kia Optima Silver bearing Tennessee Tag Bravo Whiskey Golf 1048. It's going to have a cracked front bumper, missing driver's side headlight, black tape on the gas tank door, and a dent on the passenger side rear. Responsible will be an unknown gray tow truck with unknown markings. It is negative per contact. And a broadcast 1619 WPS 81.
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1: Number. And spend $2,000. The complaint has the subject information. 1891 door remaining 373.
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1: Perfect, Foxy. /725, Charlie, do you need additional?
0: Engine off of Route 40. It's the two cars sitting right here with the flash is on.
1: /473, the record's at 40 in Warford.
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1: Check, do you need additional?
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5: Yes, he's coming in with a report.
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1: Check, 744-776, start towards the R-Party at Lamar and LaBelle. Complainant was Terrence Granberry. He was a reckless driver at first. He was following the subject responsible for hit and run to his blue Honda Accord. Females occupying a white Chevrolet Malibu. He's now saying that he has blocked the female in, and the citizen is calling in advised that he's going to be armed with a gun. Lamar and LaBelle, 744.
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1: 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She's going to be occupying a white Chevrolet Malibu. He ended up blocking her in at this location, possibly armed with a gun, per concerned citizen Lamar LaBelle, 786.
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7: 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There's an open line with a male and female arguing in the background. Loud disturbance heard in the area. 4332 Creekwood Drive. 156.
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1: 426, check the area 40 East in Hollywood for a female white, bald, large white coat, tan pants, who was walking in the line of traffic. The last update we received was at 1617. We haven't received any additional calls, and I can't find her on the cameras. 40 East in Hollywood, 426.
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4: In that same area is an accident involving a black Chevrolet truck and a silver Kia Forte, 426.
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4: And 496, head over there as well, 40 East, west of Hollywood, black truck, silver Kia Forte. The truck's in a ditch at 40 East, west of Hollywood, 496.
0: Okay, nice, please, okay.
3: One 5 6, you can show us some advice. We can head to that suspicious in our ward. 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The complainant, Ron Dubac, is not on scene, but he's on a telehealth call with a patient, a 51-year-old female white, Jenny Harvey, who advised she does not feel safe and was requesting police and then wouldn't advise any additional information at 5347 Dunellen Avenue. 156, check.
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2: 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It's IBM.

0: Any cars able to clear 1119 South Bells, use a flight call and upgraded to an armed party approximately 10 juveniles, 15 to 16 years of age, involved in a fight. Check 644.
1: Sure. 26, did you receive any calls by this person walking on the interstate?
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1: Alright, chick, we in the area. We also got flagged down about this accident right here.
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2: It's just coming from the area, 3807 Black Forest. 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
0: Stafford. 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You advised the numbers were 2650.
4: It's 2650. It's a Valero here. I'm flying home on the owner.
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2: 385, 395, domestic disturbance, 5759, Foxdale, David, Carabali, involved with ex-wife regarding documents. One juvenile is on the scene. The complaint is standing by a white shirt, blue jeans, 5759, Foxdale, 385.
0: Sir, what's your single?
2: 395.
0: 395, I'm with a minute,

0: We got no fresh report. You can get Squad 74. We took that missing person on board.
1: 774, you can get Squad. And 774, check this accident. It's been holding almost 2 hours. It's going to be a hit-and-run accident at 2590 Fillmore. The complainant is Mary. Alfred advised a hit-and-run to a Black Dodge Journey at 2590 Fillmore. 3736 Miguel Road, Rashonda Robinson, advising her phone was stolen 2 days ago. She executed and rolled the cameras back to see she took her phone, and she was terminated after requesting camera footage. 3736 New Getwell Road to Husband Warehouse, 92.
2: 282.
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1: This is Master Chick. And 661 and 671, if you all make the disturbance call, 414 Cynthia Place, Davita Brown is the complainant. It's calling regarding a female black Denisha Wilkins, gray shirt. I can find a black sedan, as well as her sister, female black Mary Wilkins, who's in a gray and white striped dress. They're out front of her residence yelling and threatening to assault her. She advised this was an ongoing situation. 414 Cynthia Place, 661.
4: 661, check on the call for both.
1: And 686, I check on the welfare, 735 North Dunlap. Oleon, Soleon, requesting police to check on the welfare for 18-year-old daughter, female black Oceana Young. She had not heard from her since Saturday. She was being sent a bus ticket to Houston and never arrived. She advised her daughter is pregnant and is located. We will have her contact the mother. We have that number. It's 735 North Dunlap, 646.
0: 646.
1: 686.
0: 686.
1: Both locations. Apartment 1-813. Hey. And just be advised, the social responsible who stole her tags left her know her windshield telling them to call her, them to get her tags back. 823. 823 check from last.
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1: I got the victim. So what's your location? I'm going to come back to the church.
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1: Yes, sir. It was up to the intent to tell. About 23.
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2: 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The female is the one with the striped dress. 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
0: 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Advised there's a female black with a black durag, black shirt, white and black shorts. 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
1: 295.
0: 283.
1: 283.
0: 282, check a missing person report, 3381 Alter Road. Darnell Slaughter is calling regarding his 42-year-old nephew, Sean Gibbs. Advised he last saw him 3 months ago.
3: 3381
0: Alter Road 282.
3: Check 23.
0: Okay, 51, you can show me any. You can show me a
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0: 343, I'll
4: car scene. Check
0: 143,
4: car scene.
5: Parking lot 4670 South Third with a Mercedes. It's going to be Cincy license plate Bravo Victor Charlie 6694. Bravo Victor Charlie 6694.
0: And what's those numbers on Third?
5: 4670 South Third at the Valero.
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0: Okay. You disregard that missing person report and pull over 251 on a mental consumer call at 31 Lead Gate. We originally received a call from a female who advised there were two juveniles inside of her residence assaulting one another. And then we received a call from Morgan Harris, who's involved his 20-year-old sister, Kennedy, to complain about if he takes medication for mood disorder, 31 Lidgate 282 on disregard new call.
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0: 941 and 951, a disturbance on the scene of an accident at Sonic 7450 Winchester Road, South 3 to 1 the Moss. Advising two vehicles, she's occupying a gray Toyota Corolla involved with a gray Chevrolet Malibu. Advising the driver of the Malibu is refusing to cooperate. We did receive another call from Emily Welch that advised she was involved in going to leave the scene. 7450 Winchester Road, it's Sonic 941.
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3: Okay. 661, you can show me back in service. 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
0: 6661.
4: Hey, dude, you know, shots fired over here in this area. What's the same to do you?

0: Tennessee Bravo Tango Yankee 7168. QB is negative. Those are going to 2020 Honda Civic black and color. Expiration is suspended. It's registered to a Sharon Henderson, 3842 Teslin Road, out of Memphis.
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0: 6-1-23, 155 on the disregard.
5: 6441. Can we have another unit move down to Macklemore and Greenwood and stop traffic there?
2: Corner, where you can show us on the exit of your unit in Cooper.
6: Chad, any other car can pull over to Macklemore and Greenwood? You're not
1: right. Hey, there was a move my car down here.
6: Check 483 and cars, be advised, we're receiving a call.
2: Within a race. You can show me a route today, call.
6: Check 492. Check. Rage is inside of 1247 Inglewood with four additional male blacks. The subjects are armed with guns and were involved in that fight at 1247 Inglewood.
5: He's at 83 one more time.
6: 1247 Inglewood is the location for Kadolf and four additional male blacks.
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6: 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I only have her number.
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8: 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Appling Interstate 40 East Southbound, 1718.
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10: 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Okay. 1523, check.
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7: 493, we're going to need their radio to stay clear. 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We need some cars over here.
10: The two troopers just left along with two federal vehicles. 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
2: 451, you can show me in. 46105. Check pull over 1247 Englewood. Six 53 and 693, if you can locate me.
0: Renbrook 172.
10: Sure.
9: You can send that call. The fight call is exchanging second. There's three or four individuals on the corner right there. They're arguing.
2: Can you advise you were on scene?
9: Check. You can show the drone on scene. There's a couple individuals attempting to fight. They're on the corner of Exchange and second.
2: Other unit.
9: Check. I would say at least one to two more units.
12: Six. We're on that far. I'll head that way.
2: 654.
13: Six. I think you should be with my partner. I have five. Let's go.
2: 6652. 6122. We same. 6622.
13: Five.
9: 3232. The two main people, it's like for me, first one got male black, no shirt, orange pants. Another one, maybe. Yeah, the one that right by the squad car just pulled up.
0: Check is involved with another tenant, Joshua Wright, who threw the complaint food out. The subject is known to carry knives. It's unknown if he's armed at this time. The complainant will be a male, white, with gray shirt, black shorts, at 4652 Raleigh LaGrange, 156.
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3: .405, if we do have the crimes that were shots or fired, see if K-9 can make that scene and locate those individuals who possibly ran out the back.
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5: 493, we have an additional car. Can they go on the back street and see if anybody come running through there?
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7: 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Can you give us this street?
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9: Check. 6441, I need at least one other officer over here. I have an entire block of street to apparently secure, as long as two witnesses and a victim over here. It's a little bit too much for just one person. Not everybody needs to be on that one scene.
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2: Check. 296. Our mental. The complaint is standing by at the precinct. She needs to go to the Summit Park Apartments, 4195 Winding Brook Lane, 4195 Winding Brook Lane, Apartment 6. She's calling regarding her son, Muhammad, diagnosed with schizophrenia. He threatened to kill her with a knife via phone. She's in the lobby of the precinct, 276.
0: 76, correct.
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0: Just for additional information, on June 22nd, I made the scene over at 1247 Eaglewood, where their house was shot up. The victims, Makira Rogers, 16, Dennis White, 17, John Smith, 16, Cornell Wilson, 18, Caden Rogers, 14, and they are all shooters. Just for information first.
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9: 625, you all start towards that fight call, Main Avenue of Jones. The caller refused. They lives at Winchester Park. There were 7 female whites involved in a fight. Gave description on a female black in a pink bonnet, black shirt, and shorts. There's a male black also, no clothing description. No description on the other females involved, Lane and Jones, 696.
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2: 6601. 299 Lamar, Wash City. Complaint refused, advised 3 intoxicated male subjects were on a property and need to be removed. 2991 Lamar, Wash City, 725.
1: Okay.
2: It's Michelle Hines. She's not on the scene. She's calling for her sister, LaChassie Devon, who's involved with her boyfriend, Mel Donnie. Unknown clothing, diagnosed with bipolar, unknown on his medication, who has assaulted her. This is an ongoing disturbance since around 1400 hours. 2066 Laramie, 722.
1: Check from last.
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3: Well, in Newfield, we'll be on the lookout for a red Ford SUV there in Tennessee Tag, Bravo Delta X-Ray 1601. That's going to be occupied by a female white advisor. She attempted to run a complaint off the road last thing northbound on Getwell. 1742.

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1: Dare Court Apartment 6, my name is Darren Smith. I follow his brother, Cordorius Robinson, male, black, blue shirt, blue jeans, who's refusing to leave. 1171 Baron Court, Apartment 6, 744.
2: 744,
1: 786.
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0: 492, unlock your car. 26, the fire department transferred from my accident. 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
1: Check.
2: When you can tell us or something, right? Also, just be advised, me and 61 just checked on this individual 2 days ago. He's fine.
3: We are dispatched to evade.
2: You're calling about the mall time.
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1: 175 is negative on 2008 Ford Escape White, expiration 11 of 26, to David Bobo, 2134 North Hubert Circle. The serial number.
5: They're going to strike me from offices over here to Matter on the west side of the bus station. Security the guy that a male black is into it.
1: Anyone that can make that for 604 and Matter on the west side.

0: 6 9 5, I'm gonna stand this welfare check at 215 Hill Avenue.
1: Text me 25625, disregard what we were trying to give you. Go ahead and make that call for the lieutenant at Mount 444 North Main on the west side with the security officer in the middle. Involved. 625.
2: 625, confidential.
3: 967 on traffic stop, second in van, since it has Bravo Romeo Whiskey, 7194.
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4: 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Can you call a fighter back? We outside. We're not locating anybody.
1: Okay. Call was pinging from 725.
0: Check.
1: We're on this domestic by call at the line of smarter 4625 Winchester. Anaya Collins is complaining she sent by occupying a gray Volkswagen. She advised 15 minutes ago her ex-girlfriend's father assaulted her and left the scene in an unknown vehicle at 4625 Winchester, 972.
5: Check 972. You have another car in route with me?
6: Check, I'm going to
1: get another car to go with.
6: He realizes that there's a male Hispanic occupying a four-wheeler. It's been driving approximately 50 miles an hour. It's an ongoing situation. The complainant will speak at 3386 Jocelyn.
7: 156, check.
6: Check 176.
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2: My name is Reagan Shepard, Earth Harbor for the dish. 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
1: File 5, you can show me in with an arrest and a report. Show me an applicant in Bellevue with a gray Cadillac Escalade, 56 Yankee Victor 5882.
2: Would you show me in? Profile, I just got a call from officer on the scene. All the subjects that were in that house were going to be family members of victims, so there were no suspects in there, so you can disregard the Kayla unit.
0: Check my information, 405.
2: This is 440, making serious.
0: 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I'm Kimya. 3447 Mill Branch 284.
3: 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Do you know the person that had it still there?
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0: Angel 4, I just spoke to the station. We there, but I don't have any additional information. TV, I just want the officers to go out to check to see if the gun is there and if with someone to, you know, handle the situation.
1: Check.
2: My subject responsible is ex-boyfriend Mel Blake, Jamaria Williams. She has a... Correction, he has a key to her residence to use it without permission. So I'm going to issue 52349 Arnold 324.
1: Check 344. American Way and number R.
2: 354.
3: 354. No, how long time you have?
4: Check. This is folks. I'm clear. I'm finished for later. I will meet at the precinct.
5: Just stand by, Bogart. You're the only car right now. So, just stand by. Okay, I know I'm going to need a couple of cars to this for this.
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2: 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You didn't provide a line. 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
5: Four, you can show me clearance. Show my final addition for the report. You can show me right there. Disturbance in my report.
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1: 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Domestic disturbance. 4455 Pine Ridge Cove. Tony Grant is involved with her boyfriend. 35-year-old male, Blake Jarvis Collins. Albright Clothing is refusing to leave. One juvenile, three dogs on the scene. 4455 Pine Ridge Cove. 9-6-3.
0: 6-6-3. That's low test.
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2: 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That's low test.

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0: 493, we only have two victims off of Inglewood. Release the detainees that we had.
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3: 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Check, stand by.
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1: Sorry,
2: If you're able to get a neighbor call, I have it sent out.
3: Check number. I have two female black detained in the remarks. What was the gender for the third detainee?
4: Victims are not detained. We only have one female black detained. The other two are victims.
3: Check.
2: 26, were you able to find information out for us?
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5: Check, I don't want to get rid of that.
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0: and advises unlike her, concerned that possibly her ex-boyfriend, Robert Tate, who is known to be abusive and on drugs, may have harmed her at 2593 Tremont Apartment 2. Check 72.
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5: Okay.
1: Negative. I read that you said 492.
2: It'll be a white Nissan Maxima with a black front bumper.
1: Check, I got that information. I was standing by for the location.
2: And then I'm watching the video for this right now.
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2: No, 4-5, I'm not with a broadcast.
6: Yeah. 428, Chattering Lane.
2: For the date of birth was 08-31-1999. 6 feet tall, 195 pounds. Male black wearing all but last seen wearing a black city blue jeans with braids in his head. Traveling in the opposite direction. No further information.
1: You check and verify the date of birth one more time for me.
2: 08-31-1999, last seen at $1,800 left approximately 10 minutes ago.
1: 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Najee Bates, 6 feet, 195 pounds. Last seen wearing a black hoodie, blue jeans. He does have braids. Last seen around 1800 hours. In a broadcast at 1830 WPH 81. Check 641. Check 572. 64-1, which series will that be? The teens, the 20s, or the 40s?
7: It'll be 64-12 to 64-24. Some of them may need some additional. I know they transported the felon response.
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9: Go ahead, 426.
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4: That's 4162.
1: Yes, ma'am. If you will allow me on, I'll be on 12634. And can you put me on the scene of this shooting incident, please? Off Macklemore.
5: Mississippi Tango Alpha Charlie, 278-31.
4: Okay.
5: 2757. I'm going to be having a signal that you can go for. They wouldn't start one of my partners.
4: Okay. 3968 Elvis Presley at the Piccadilly. Request the police check the line for a female soliciting, no description. 3968 Elvis Presley, 225.
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0: Herself is armed with a gun. The complainant is a female black with a red shirt, black pants, occupying a blue Honda Accord at 1208 Knox Avenue, 121.
5: Well, then, why don't you show me in with a riff and show me around for that hanging column, my boy?
10: So it's in the area of 265 West Street. He's coming from a cell in the area.

0: 562, alarm's false, in service.
1: Okay, 572, if you can make the same disregard.
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1: Okay, 562, an accident is possible at Mendenhall Hall. Jonathan Smith is involved in two vehicles are involved, a white Chevrolet 2500, and a black Honda Pilot at Spotswood and Mendenhall, 562.
0: Calling
1: a girl in 652 Tennessee 41 India Alpha 59 coming back negative, not on file.
3: Check 653. Can you show me a second in court park violation?
1: 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And 5661, we read yours.
4: Okay, check. Sorry for interrupting.
5: Circle for occupying Mercedes, ML 350 Silver. It'll be 40 eastbound of Germantown, west of on the right shoulder, 846.
1: Chicken 46.
5: 856.
0: Chicken 46.
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0: Jay, it's going to be a private pool. The wrecker is going to need to bring some change to flip it back over to it's on its roof right now. It's going to be a black 2026 Toyota RAV4. It's going to be a Tennessee Tim pad on it.
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0: Rollback should be fine. Just if you want to make sure that when it gets relayed over to record dispatch, that whoever's coming has some chains so they can pull it back right side up. That's all they should need.
2: Westchester Road.
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5: 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I'm holding an accident at 40 at Watkins westbound regarding a domestic at 3217 Thomas, and I ain't calling the area of 3765 Black Forest, 1826.
7: Yes, 695. I spoke with the adult. There are no children being left alone inside the residence.
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5: Check.
9: I don't want to walk this.
5: Okay.
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11: 562, plan about record info, two vehicles.
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11: Private pool for both, rollback for both. First is a 2006 Honda Pilot, Tennessee 446, Bravo Bravo, Mike Foxtrot. The second one is a 2018 Chevy Silverado, Tennessee 42043, Hotel 2.
5: Okay. Alright, Jay, I was actually on Region 693. We'll show you in as well. 695.
7: 695.
5: 693. I'm gonna call the other drone. I'm trying to buy some mail. It's on Main Street. I'm approaching Shadier.
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0: 573. I got a male black detained as well.
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0: detained
1: 1833. Jake Berkler has well for the school.
2: Sorry, male black in custody.
1: One male black in custody, 1833 WPJ1.
3: Five. North my officers arrived. You can show me and Ralph is Thursday my ward.
1: Check. 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
2: Other call the dictionary and show me around the city trims.
1: Check
2: out
1: anything. We'll be behind them to try to keep them safe for the east of Chelsea, 45, correction, 456.
2: 56, check. 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
1: Okay.
4: 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In Oakwood Drive, on a PSP chase, the chase has ended. They have one male black in custody.
1: Check.
5: 455. I'm on the thing in the Greenwood, Macklemore.
1: No.
2: Out of the matter, but
1: faces. And the call came in at 1824.
2: Thank you.
1: 895, your run number's in the K.
2: Okay, thank you.
1: You're welcome. 846856, this was responsible for this accident. Because I'm actually sitting in the following room, they are at the Sunrise Buick on New Brunswick. They did notify wireless attempt to locate. They haven't made scene at this point, but just want to let you know.
2: Check. 856. I can make the location. I can make the scene over there at the Sunrise to try to locate the vehicle.
1: Check that address will be
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1: 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Hey, 143.
4: 143, you advise you back in, sir.
1: Okay, 545, are you with him? Five four five, check. Okay, he's down on Broad and Wood now.
4: Reporting the Shannon Falls at 3217 Thomas number 5. Tracy Wynn wants to file a report. She advised her child's father took her vehicle this morning without permission. It occurred around 0830 hours. 3217 Thomas number 5. 143.
2: 143, check. 725, you can show us around. Advise.
1: Check. D39. You need some room.
2: I'll say. In a match, 398-85.
1: Scene of your transport, 1839. 846, you can show me around to the Sunrise. THP's on the scene over here in Nevada. They're going to take the report. So I'm going to head over there and try to get the information. Given the information of this driver.
4: Okay.
0: She had southbound those.
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0: Six one.
3: 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East 42 will be transporting one female black to Methodist North, non-critical.
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0: Get it, 1.
1: Real the press mode. You're trying to get them checked out to make sure, you know, they're not fitting criteria. You want to get some more evaluation on them.
0: Okay.
4: Marley,
0: PD,
4: one female black
0: attorney. One female black attorney, 8-7-1, 13 is en route.

0: I do see a white Nissan Maxima with a back bumper right in front of 1190 Cannon Street. I'm not sure if just the vehicle we're looking for. Does anybody have the tag information?
1: Does anybody have temporary tags?
0: Negative. It's got a Bravo Victor Foxtrot 5607, Tennessee.
2: Hey, Six, if you have another car available, can you ask me a routine of this location? Turn on the
3: system. Have any car that can routine 2971 Lake Run Circle with a 26 car?
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5: Mark and Leo.
0: You say that vehicle has black on the front? Yeah, it
5: does have a black bump on the front. Okay, I believe that's going to be out here, but can you just stand by with it for a second?
0: Okay.
6: Long since the 21 car on camera.

0: showed me that advice. They just said somebody ran out of the store, but they don't know what she took and can't tell us what items it was.
1: Check that. It's going to be a 791 East Rains. Complainant is requesting an escort to Creekside Meadows. He's standing by behind a silver Chevrolet Impala. He's trying to pick up his juvenile from the child's mother, Brittany Jones, who's refusing to let him take the juvenile. He does have paperwork. 791 East Rains, 254 and 284.
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1: 284. 276 and 296. You need more time?
0: 296. I'm just finishing up now. The report was already filed on that incident, but you can show both cars en route.
1: Internet transport. At 1847, just page 81. In Kimberly apartment, Adriana Smith, calling regarding her neighbor, armed with a weight, who's involved with her sister. Key error occurred an hour ago. She vandalized the residence and stated the situation was not over before leaving. 3583 Queensland, apartment 1, 276 and 296.
0: Check 296. I'll be coming from 4195 Winding Brook Lane.
1: 276.
0: 276, check phone chatter and rings.
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0: 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John.
1: We have her, but she didn't have her sick that everybody knows.
0: Okay, check.
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0: Two lightings.

0: 472 on the tag. It'll have a Memphis Grizzly bear logo on it. It'll be black and blue.
1: Check.
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4: Running good, Mastic. 3490, wing good circle. Room number 8, kind of Raquel Vasquez wants to speak regarding your child's father. 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
2: Okay. 3-5-5, show me around the front of domestic.
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6: What's the file? I appreciate it. 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
2: The drone's on scene on fax center. 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I'm going to try to move around and see if the tags on the vehicle that the cop cars gave.
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4: Was it 35 or what on the VP?
3: Yeah, that's 3501 South Third.
4: Yes, ma'am.
3: We're going to check on 2169 Poplar, accident at 240 Jackson, and at 2059 Madison at 1858 WPAJ, Illinois.
4: 7307 request officers attempt to locate 23 Chevy Camaro, that's green. It's going to be signaled W out of Bartlett. I've coming in a field near the southeast corner. It is okay to just have a towed. Tied to some bar, 352.
5: Check about it.
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0: 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What time was dispatch time, Macy?
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4: Five, six, two. Can you get a ETA from one to C's?
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5: 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Responsible is going to be his cousin, Courtney, male black wearing a gray shirt, gray sweatpants. His last name occupying a silver Chevrolet Malibu, 1745 Winchester, 295.
0: Two 283. 283, 2 lane home.
6: Six 596, you show me that's 25 cars on 7th Street, I'm on the scene as well.
1: Trump's asking if the vehicle that you saw has a black bumper.
7: Schizophrenia and mood swings. Unknown if he's on his medication. Call taker could hear him yelling and screaming in the background. 2800 Alvin.